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1: 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And we're not stopping at the tickets. 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Olivia Rodrigo.

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2: This Saturday afternoon at Walsh University, the Cavs are back in action as they'll take on the Dragons of Tiffin University. 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Tiffin 4-2. Walsh is on a two-game losing streak, so they're trying to get things turned around. 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

0: For all the action this Saturday, pregame at 11:45, the kickoff at noon. It's Walsh and Tiffin on the Q92 Sports Network.
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0: For 131 years, the Massillon Tigers and the McKinley Bulldogs have gone head-to-head every football season. 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

0: it's Lauren from the Q92 Morning Show. Wake up with us on your Thursday morning. We're going to have tickets for you to go see the Jonas Brothers in Cleveland. We're also going to have your hookup for Factory of Terror tickets. Plus, don't forget, we're going to be calling the winner of the sold-out Olivia Rodrigo show with that overnight hotel stay and swag bag. You aren't going to want to miss it. Tune in.
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2: 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Hi, this is Sam Berkman. Join me and Allie Kanagi and Brian Beatty Friday night from Tom Benson as the Pups at 7-1 take on the 6-2 Polar Bears. The winner takes all in the Federal League. Pregame begins at 6:30. We'll kick it off at 7. It's Camp McKinley and Jackson Friday night on Q92.
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0: This Saturday afternoon in Columbus, the Mount Union Purple Raiders will make the trip south to take on the Capital Comets. Hi, everybody. This is Sam Berkman, the voice of Mount Union Football. The Purple Raiders will take on Capital. Both teams come in with a record of 3-2. You can join myself and my partner, Ryan Bevere, from the home of the Comets. Saturday afternoon, we'll kick it off at 1:30. It's Mount Union and Capital, a big battle in the OAC, coming up on AM 1310 WDPN.
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1: What's poppin'? 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

Good morning, everybody. How we doing out there? It is the Q92 Morning Show here on Q92. Christian Bicklesworth here with you. Both of you guys had a good Wednesday. Welcome to your Thursday. We are getting so close to the end of the work week. You got to love it. 330-450-9292 is a phone number. The text line, 330-269-9292. What do we got for you here today? 7 o'clock hour. Oh, what is this? 7 o'clock hour.

We have got tickets to see comedian Zarnar Garg at the Playhouse Square on Saturday, October 24th. We have that for you. Let me see here. 8 o'clock hour, we're calling the grand prize winner of the Olivia Rodrigo concert and contest to see her at her sold-out show in Columbus on Thursday, October 29th, with a swag bag and a hotel stay. We are getting a finalist for the Burning Up Tour all over again with the Jonas Brothers in the 8 o'clock hour as well. 9 o'clock hour, Factory of Terror. And going to get a Jonas Brothers finalist on the live stream as well. So we have all that for you here today. Jordan Miller joins the show at 8:30. So glad you guys are with us. Again, thanks for having us on. Let's go to the text line, see who's out there this early. There we go. Good morning, Christian. Jimbo Slice from Titans checking in. Good morning, Jimbo. Hey, it's Thursday, Friday Eve. Yippee. Lunch lady checking in. French toast, sausage, and hash browns for lunch. Have a good day, everybody. There you go. Bobby the Kimball Trash Man's checking in. Bobby, good morning. Good morning, Christian. Glad you're feeling better today. I am a little better today. I might sound still a little, coldy, but I'm good. Huge morning shout out from the guys at American Landfill. American Landfill, how are we doing? Quiet Storm. Someone just texted Quiet Storm. All right. Quiet Storm it is. Quiet Storm it is. There was a wrestler called Lance Storm. Who remembers Lance Storm? Always enjoyed that name. It's 5:40. We're off and running. It's Tame Impala and Dracula and Q.

Skrillex, Diplo, Justin Bieber, where are you now? Right here on Today's It Music, Q92. Titanium guy here in Niles wishing my niece Ashley Healy from Jackson good luck at state tennis doubles tournaments today. Titanium guy here from Niles. That's where my dad worked most of his life. It was called RMI back then, but that's where my pops worked. Let me see. Baker's Dozen checking in. Just left work. Made all your donuts for you this morning. Let's go. Let's go, Baker's Dozen. Fire and Ice checking in. Good morning to all the early risers out there. Glad to see the Christians feeling better and back. We missed you yesterday, though Lauren handled herself pretty solo pretty well. I'm sure she did. I feel like today's my day, and I hope everyone else has an awesome day as well. And even though Lauren isn't there yet, I want to wish her a good morning as well in case she's listening. Well, that was very nice of you. Good morning, Christian. Trucker Luke's checking in. Trucker Luke, good morning. Glad you're with us. You be safe out there. Right now, it's Adela. The song's called Ain't It L.A. right here on Q92.

Kalani Unfolded right here on Today's Hit Music, Q92. Good morning, Christian. Little Big Norm checking in. Time to knock out this half day of work so I can start my four-day weekend. Start with seeing Brantley Gilbert in Youngstown tonight. Hope you all have a good day. Hope you have a good day today, too. That's awesome. Little Big Norm, enjoy Brantley Gilbert, I believe, at Covelli Center this evening. That is awesome. 5:55 news is coming up with Jordan Miller. Weather with Mark Johnson. Sports, everything coming up for you here in the 6 o'clock hour. Right now, it's Taylor Swift, Fate of Ophelia on Q.

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3: A 91-year-old Ashland man was found dead inside a heavily damaged vehicle Wednesday afternoon in Canton. Police say a passerby spotted the man's vehicle on its side in the woods near the U.S. Route 30 eastbound exit ramp to Trump Avenue. Investigators believe the man had been dead for some time. The crash remains under investigation. A Pennsylvania woman is accused of stabbing her husband and 3-year-old son to death inside a Great Wolf Lodge resort in the Pocono Mountains. Police say 27-year-old Metallica Rose Harrison called 911 asking for help, taking her own life. Officers discovered both victims dead inside their hotel room. Harrison faces 2 homicide charges and is being held without bail. Ohio's Attorney General has filed lawsuits against 2 home improvement companies accused of taking customers' money without completing promised work. Journey Home Restoration in Lorain County and the Metal Roof Company in Central Ohio allegedly caused more than $200,000 in losses to 14 customers. The state is seeking financial relief for those affected. With your latest Q92 news, I'm Jordan Miller.
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6:05 right here on today's Hit Music Q92. Good morning, everybody. Christian Bigglesworth here with you, waking you up on your Thursday morning. How we doing out there? 330-450-9292. The phone number, the text line, 330-269-9292. Want to hear from you guys? Text message. Morning, it's your boy, Britton. Shout out to my future ex-wife. Well, future ex-wife of Britton, good morning to you. Hope you're having a good day. It'll be a terrible day when you lose Britton. He's a damn good guy. Guardians in action today. 1 o'clock. Game got moved up yesterday. I'm sure you saw that, but just in case you didn't, it's 1 o'clock today. And if you're like, why would they do that? There's weather coming in. And if they played the game at night tonight, there's a good chance it would have been rained out or delayed terribly. So they're doing it solely because of weather. So go Guardians at 1 o'clock today. Glad you guys are here. Let me see here. Good morning, Christian. All my fellow early morning risers, fire putter, outer chick is checking in, doing the 3-day weekend Chumbawamba dance. Doing the Chumbawamba. Okay. Well, I guess I got to help out with that. Oh, by the way, if we come to a decision on Fireball, are we adding Fireball to the rotation? Is there now two songs you guys can call out for and I have to play? We can't go too many more than that because, like, you'll get me in trouble. But we can add a second one to the soundtrack that must be played. Hope you guys are having a good one out there. For Fire Putter Outer Chick, it's Tub Thumping. Let's go. Good morning on Q.

0: David Guetta, Nicki Minaj. It's Turn Me On right here on Today's Hit Music, Q92, 619. We got a forecast coming up from Mark Johnson. It's coming up next here on Q.
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7: Q92. Sunshine mixing with clouds through your Thursday afternoon, warming up to near 70 degrees, comfortable weather day. Overnight, scattered rain and thunderstorms moving in. Some of the rain heavy, wind gusts to 30 miles per hour, lows in the lower 60s. I am Mark J. Weather from 3 News.
0: Thank you, Mark J. Weather. It's 621, currently 53 degrees, mostly cloudy skies in Canton. It's still a lefty in Boston on Q.
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2: Major League Baseball playoffs last night in the NLCS. The Milwaukee Brewers beat the LA Dodgers by a score of 6-2. The Brewers are now up 3-0 in that series. The ALCS continues this afternoon. The Cleveland Guardians will host the Tampa Bay Rays. The game has moved to 1 o'clock because of incoming weather. Series tied at a game apiece. You can watch the game on TBS. Gavin Williams will be on the mound for the Guardians. College football tonight at 7:30 on ESPN. East Carolina at UAB. 7:30 on ESPN2. Georgia Southern at Old Dominion. And at 8 o'clock on the CBS Sports Network. Colorado State at Texas State. Thursday night football tonight at 8:15 on Amazon Prime. The Seattle Seahawks will be in Denver to take on the Broncos. Both teams 3-2 on the season. That's a quick look at sports right here on Today's Hit Music. Q92.
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6:35 right here on Today's Hit Music. It is Q92. Good morning, everybody. Christian here with you. Hopefully, you guys are having a fantastic start to your day. Don't forget, 7 o'clock hour, we start the giveaways. Zarna Garg, the comedian, coming to Cleveland. You could be there to see her. We're going to give away those tickets in the 7 o'clock hour. 8 o'clock hour, we talk to the grand prize winner of the Olivia Rodrigo contest, where someone's going to see her at her sold-out show in Columbus with a hotel stay and a swag bag. We have that for you. We're getting Jonas Brothers finalists coming up in this show today as well. Not to mention we'll be speaking with Jordan Miller, and we got Factory of Terror tickets as well. So we got a little bit of everything for you. Little bit of everything for you here this morning. Let's go to the text line, though, right now. See who's out there. Fireball's a great song. Add it. All right, we'll do it. Good morning, early risers, social worker girls checking in. Happy Friday Eve. I hope everyone has the day they deserve. Go Perry High School volleyball girls. Last game of the season. Good luck. My God, we're at the end of volleyball season already? We're towards the end of high school football before the playoffs. What is going on? Welcome back. Hope you're feeling better. I am feeling better. Thank you very much. Hey there, Christian, all your early risers. Carpenter Jim is checking in. Carpenter Jim, good to hear from you. So glad you are with us as well. It's Dominic Fike right now, Baby Doll on cue.

0: Chapel Road, hot to go right here on today's Music Q92. It is 6:44. We're a quarter to seven. And again, the 7 o'clock hour, we start the giveaways. Comedian Zarnagar going to give tickets away to that show coming up here in the 7 o'clock hour. And if you're Olivia Rodrigo finalist, oh boy. 8 o'clock, we call the winner. Good morning from the Prairie Workers. Well, good morning, Prairie Workers. That's the first time I've heard from you guys. What are we doing on the prairie this morning? Besides working. We got a forecast coming up from Mark Johnson here on Q.
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9: Sunshine mixing with clouds through your Thursday, staying dry and mild, a high of 70 degrees. Overnight, grab the umbrella, scattered showers, some heavier thunderstorms, gusty winds as well. Our low near 62. I am Mark J. Weather from 3 News.
0: 6:48. It is currently 53 degrees, mostly cloudy skies. It's Bruno Mars at Just Might on Q.
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0: Drake and My Feelings right here on Today's Hit Music. It is Q92. Text messages. Good morning, everyone. Have a great day. Big D's wifey checking in. Good morning, Big D's wifey. Good morning. Let's go, Guards. Soapbox Derby Grandma. Yes, let's go, Guards. 1 o'clock, first pitch. I know we're going to be at work. I get it. I saw people were upset about that. It is because of the weather. We know that. It wasn't. They're not trying to, you know, they weren't purposely trying to play the game while you're still at work. There's radio. There's ways you can listen. Your phone. But because of this stupid weather that's coming in here later this evening, it would have been very hard to get that game in tonight. So we're going to play it at 1 o'clock today. Gavin Williams on the mound. So go, Guards. 1 o'clock. TBS. In case you're wondering. Guardian Fever. I got to get that song fixed while I can. I'll do my best. Right now, it's Sabrina Carpenter. And please, please, please. Jordan Miller's news coming up next. Lauren will be here. We'll be going live on Facebook, YouTube, and X. We got Zarna Garg tickets to give away. We're calling the grand prize winner of the Olivia Rodrigo contest. We got a Jonas Brothers finalist to get, Jordan Miller to talk to, Factory of Terror tickets all coming up. Text message shout. Shout out to my husband of 20 years. We're leaving for an all-inclusive Barbados trip tonight to celebrate. Oh, I know what you're going to do.
1: I'm fun. That's crazy. I'm wild. And we're going to have fun together. Let's go partying.
0: Oh, man. 20 years. You deserve that. Enjoy Barbados. We want a full report when you get back. It's Sabrina Carpenter and Please, Please, Please on Q92.
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2: A Boardman podiatric surgeon arrested during a December human trafficking sting was sentenced on Wednesday. Daniel Kubala pleaded no contest to disorderly conduct and possessing criminal tools. He received one day in jail with credit for time served and a $1,150 fine. Authorities say Kubala arrived to meet undercover agents wearing surgical scrubs. A 91-year-old Ashland man was found dead inside a heavily damaged vehicle Wednesday afternoon in Canton. Police say a passerby spotted the man's vehicle on its side in the woods near the U.S. Route 30 eastbound exit ramp to Trump Avenue. Investigators believe the man had been dead for some time. The crash remains under investigation. Ohio's Attorney General has filed lawsuits against two home improvement companies accused of taking customers' money without completing promised work. Journey Home Restoration in Lorain County and the Metal Roof Company in Central Ohio allegedly caused more than $200,000 in losses to 14 customers. The state is seeking financial relief for those affected. With your latest Q92 News, I'm Jordan Miller. 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

0: U92. Good morning, everybody. Christian here with you. Lauren here with you. And you here with us. Thank you so much for making us part of your morning. 330-450-9292 is the phone number. The text line, 330-269-9292. The things we have for you here coming up today. We have a lot here from here on out. Zarna Garg tickets to see her live and in person at Playhouse Square. We have that for you here in the 7 o'clock hour. 8 o'clock hour, we call the grand prize winner of Olivia Rodrigo and her sold-out show in Columbus, where we're hooking somebody up with tickets, hotel stay, and a swag bag. So we're going to be calling that winner. If you're a finalist, good luck. Also in the 8 o'clock hour, 8:30, we talk to Jordan Miller, like we do every week. And we're getting a finalist for the Jonas Brothers floor seats for their show coming up at Rocket Arena on Monday, October 19th. We have that for you. Then the 9 o'clock hour, Factory of Terror tickets to give away. And for you guys that are just now getting the alert and joining us on the live video stream to watch along this morning and start your day with us, we're going to get a Jonas Brothers finalist out of you. So you're going to want to go over, click the like button on the live video feed. Does not matter if you're on Facebook, YouTube, or X. Counts the same either one. Click that like button and in the comment section. Should we just go Jonas?
1: Sure.
0: Or Brothers?
1: Jonas.
0: Jonas. We want to see Jonas in the comment sections today. So Jonas it up on our live video feed that's brought to you in the 7 o'clock hour by our friends at Sarta. That's why you see the Sarta logo there every morning from 7 until 8. So head on over there and do that. Again, Jonas in the comment section today. So our phone number is 330-450-9292. Our text line is 330-269-9292. Appreciate you guys being with us so much. Good to be back with you. And I don't know what's going on around the area with orange juice. Has anyone else had a problem getting orange juice?
1: I had it yesterday morning.
0: I was leaving for work today.
1: Yeah.
0: Now I feel way better. Feel way better. But I'm still, you know, trying to medicate. Make sure I stay that way. One of my things today was I'm going to, besides taking my medicine, all that, I'm going to stop and get a nice vitamin C orange juice. So I went to McDonald's before I hit the freeway.
1: Okay.
0: And I got a McGriddle value meal. And I really was only wanted an orange juice, but I was like, whatever, I'll give myself some fuel too. Get the day going the right way.
1: Yeah.
0: And I go in there and I go through the drive through and I was like, I'll have a number whatever the McGriddle is without cheese with an orange juice. We don't have any orange juice, sir.
1: Really?
0: I like, huh? I even looked on their sign and even said back soon. I was like, oh.
1: That's bizarre. I was able to get orange juice at this one yesterday.
0: Sweet.
1: And it was good.
0: So the good thing about Salt Springs Road, getting on the freeway that way is, in the same almost driveway, don't even have to leave that parking area, is a Dunkin'. I was like, you know what? I'll just swing by and get an orange juice from Dunkin'.
1: Mm-hmm.
0: They go, can I help you, sir? I was like, I would just like one orange juice. Come up to the second window. Guy opens the window. We actually don't have any orange juice. I said, what? You don't have any orange juice? At Dunkin'?
1: Well, Dunkin' usually has the bottles, don't they?
0: Yeah.
1: Of orange juice?
0: They're like, yeah, we don't have any orange juice. So I had to go to my third sheet just to get a little orange juice on the way. I don't know what's going on. Is there a shortage?
1: I don't know.
0: Why is it two different establishments I went to
1: that's interesting.
0: Have breakfast?
1: Yeah.
0: And I would think orange juice is, besides coffee, might be your second best seller in the morning would be orange juice.
1: Right.
0: And no, I was denied at McDonald's and I was denied at Dunkin'.
1: Wow.
0: On Salt Springs Road. So I don't know if it's a Salt Springs Road thing. I was getting so annoyed.
1: No, you guys aren't nice on Salt Springs Road. So like all the delivery drivers are like, we're not delivering there because they're jerks.
0: Why am I driving all over for an orange juice in the morning?
1: Yeah, that's kind of crazy. I mean, yeah. I probably would have thrown in the towel. You just really wanted that
0: I
1: orange
0: wanted
1: juice.
0: Some vitamin C.
1: Must have been like.
0: It was mental.
1: The difference between like getting better today and not.
0: Right. Am I gonna keep trending the right way? Well, help yourself.
1: Right.
0: You know what I mean? Don't just sit there and wish it.
1: Okay.
0: Good advice there, folks. Don't wish your dreams. Chase them. Make them come true. You know what I mean? Don't sit there and be like, I want to be a star. Be a star. You know what I mean? I want to lift 100 pounds. Go lift 100 pounds. You know what I'm saying? Don't sit there and be like, I wish I had orange juice. Go get orange juice.
1: I think the two are different.
0: I ended up going to Sheetz. and got it
1: Jute.
0: To Jutes.

0: not even a store yet. Is orange juice the new ice cream machine? I don't know. Dunkin' did the same thing. The only weird thing was that the McDonald's people kind of said to me as if, like, orange juice. I was like, now, hold
1: who
0: on.
1: Drinks that?
0: Yeah,
1: crap?
0: Like, now hold on. Now that is not an unreasonable order at 4:30 in the morning.
1: Let me find out. Let me see if there's an orange juice, an OJ shortage.
0: And Dunkin', you're a breakfast place. I almost put it more on Dunkin'.
1: What's your deal this morning? It's a breakfast place.
0: It's a breakfast place. Puffer and Thuckatash. Like, it's a breakfast place. Like, what? Donuts? Orange juice? Like, that's so, how are you out of orange juice for your breakfast rush? I don't know. Maybe it's me. Maybe you all are enjoying a delicious bottle of orange juice wherever you went this morning, if that is your drink of choice.
1: There is an orange juice shortage.
0: No, there's not.
1: I swear to you.
0: There really is?
1: Yes. It says, yes, the orange juice industry has been dealing with a significant supply shortage, particularly affecting Florida orange production. The biggest reasons are for citrus greening disease, the bacterial disease that spreads by insects that has devastated Florida's orange groves, reducing fruit production, plus hurricanes and extreme weather, and problems in Brazil. Brazil is the world's largest orange juice exporter. They've also experienced the disease and weather-related production challenges. What's happening right now in 2026, Florida's orange crop is expected to drop 23% for this season, according to the USDA figures released on October 9th. Global orange juice production is forecast to decline 13%. Yeah.
0: Decline 13%?
1: Yeah.
0: That's a pretty big number.
1: That doesn't mean that orange juice will disappear from stores nationwide, but supply situations remain challenging. If you're asking because you've noticed OJ missing from your grocery store shelves or from your favorite restaurant, or because the prices have gotten so high, the answer would be it could be all of the above, meaning rates have gone up because of supply and demand and crop issues.
0: Okay, so there actually is an issue with orange juice.
1: Now, what happened on Salt Springs Road, could that be a coincidence that they were supposed to get their delivery and, like, the truck got a flat? Maybe.
0: I'm sure if you're delivering to both.
1: Duncan, come on. You guys get it in bottles.
0: That's what
1: and
0: I'm saying.
1: Like, little kids want orange juice with their donuts.
0: That's what I'm saying. So do adults who don't drink coffee, like myself. Thank God for Sheets. I went and got my orange juice. My vitamin C levels, I think, are very high right now.
1: Oh, well, thank God. Yeah.
0: So I'm happy for that. But I shouldn't have had to go. I mean, it was like I was on a scavenger hunt.
1: For orange juice.
0: For orange juice.
1: Yeah, it's kind of crazy.
0: And then I got to tell you, so I got a Sprite. Mm-hmm. Breakfast food from McDonald's doesn't go down the same with Sprite. I'm glad I went and got Sheets and got that orange juice. I took a sip and I was like, this is not what
1: you know
0: I...
1: You know what, though? Sprite sounds really good right now. Because it, like, you know.
0: I will say the McGriddle is very tasty.
1: I don't know.
0: It's very tasty.
1: Do you know what I had the
0: I don't.
1: I had the Chick-fil-A chicken and waffle sandwich. The new one that they keep
0: love
1: touting.
0: Chicken. I don't believe it. I'm not a big waffle guy.
1: They're not huge sandwiches, which is good. Like, that was, it was perfect.
0: Well, yeah, that's good with their chicken sandwiches, too, and they're like, little sliders.
1: Yeah.
0: Yeah.
1: You would like it, though, if you like the little sliders, because it's
0: I
1: like...
0: I'm not a waffle.
1: Like, listen, you don't have to put the syrup on it, but the waffle is sweet like that biscuit, because you even admitted that those were better than you thought they were going to be.
0: My power rankings go French toast, pancakes, waffles.
1: I don't know why I don't like waffles.
0: French toast, as long as you don't become an a-hole with the
1: cinnamon.
0: Unless
1: they're real Belgian waffles, like, I don't really care about Eggos that much. I'll eat them if I have to.
0: Don't get offensive with the cinnamon. Some of you people on your French toast get a little aggressive with the cinnamon.
1: Really?
0: Yeah, and it's annoying.
1: I
0: like the French toast,
1: in there.
0: Butter, nice melting butter on that bad boy, syrup, and milk or orange juice.
1: It's probably going to have to be milk.
0: Glad you're on the mend, Christian. Lauren, you held the fort down quite well yesterday. Happy Thursday, y'all. Efta girl. Why wouldn't
1: she? Aw, thank you.
0: Why wouldn't
1: she? I tried. I left it in manual twice.
0: Stuff I do daily. So what?
1: They were like, I don't hear anything. So if you ever don't, that's because, we made a mistake over here. And yesterday it was me.
0: It happens. I've done it a million times.
1: Well, I only, to be fair, like, I know how to run the board. I've gotten that down. But I only run it maybe like...
0: But I'm not here.
1: 20 days out of the year.
0: Yeah. Happy birthday, Devon Blankenship. Hope you have the best 40th birthday ever. Love you so much. Love your baby mama. That's very nice of you.
1: Yeah.
0: Was that AI that Lauren was reading about orange juice? I don't believe any of this AI crap after recent...

0: researching this past weekend and finding numerous errors on ChatGPT. Listen, Lauren and I both use AI almost every day. We're well aware that AI is not perfect.
1: AI can be totally wrong.
0: Try to make a graphic. AI will, I'm convinced AI rage bait you. We're like, what do you think of this?
1: Like, what is that?
0: That's not what I said. I know.
1: Because your phone also listens to you, so it's like.
0: We're like, oh, you didn't want me to change everything?

0: No rooters?
1: And the USDA. So I think the USDA is probably solid. Oh, yeah. Look, they're...
0: Rooters?
1: I think it's Reuters, but...
0: Reuters?
1: Yeah, bacterial greening disease infects nearly half of Brazil's citrus belt.
0: Well, there you go.
1: Yeah.
0: Text, OJ is ridiculously overpriced, too. Maybe OJ is the new egg from a couple years ago.
1: Yeah, it started... No, but OJ being so expensive started a few years ago. So in our family, we have a ridiculous amount of children. And I only say that because, like, not us. I mean, Tony and I had three, but the rest of his family have, like, five kids minimum.
0: Yeah, yeah.
1: And they all like orange juice. So naturally, I'm the aunt that brings the orange juice to everything because it's... I only have two of the kids that are drinking the orange juice, but I always grab, you know, a huge gallon. Sometimes my sister-in-law will grab a gallon too, just because they rip through it. It's like, for the good orange juice, it's like $8.
0: Can be. Yeah. Yeah.
1: What? That's why I was like, you guys like Sunny D? Because that's like half the price.
0: I didn't realize how bad Sunny D tasted until I had a kid.
1: Yeah. I don't love it. I prefer orange juice.
0: Oh.
1: I have one nephew in particular. My kid drinks it.
0: I'll take a sip. Like, what is this crap?
1: I have one nephew in particular that loves Sunny D. Like, wants it way more than regular orange juice.
0: Yeah. All right, we're off and running. We've solved the orange juice problem. Now you know the information. And we did this all before 7:15.
1: I know.
0: Should we have already been at break? Yes. Yes. Do we still have a song to play first?
1: Also, yes. But is it as late as we've been in the past? No.
0: But will we be talking much until after sports now? No. It's Ella Langley, Choosing Texas on Q92.

0: 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Zarna Garg tickets to give away this hour as well on Q.
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4: 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Hi, this is Sam Berkman. 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The winner takes all in the Federal League. Pregame begins at 6:30. We'll kick it off at 7. It's Camp McKinley and Jackson Friday night on Q92.
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11: 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I'm loving it.
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11: All right, nice dry day. We're going to warm you up to a high near 70 degrees with a mix of clouds and sunshine. You can get out and mow that lawn. Overnight, get the rain gear ready. Showers, thunderstorms moving in, some heavy rain and gusty winds. Our low near 62. I am Mark J. Weather from 3 News.
12: 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We've got clouds out there. 53 right now in Canton.
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0: Taylor Swift, Patient Zero, right here on Today's Music. It's Q92. Giveaway time. Comedian Zarna Garg. Boy, is she getting big. Podcast, YouTube, commercials. She's doing it all. She's coming to Playhouse Square and bringing her show there. Saturday, October 24th. As Lauren said a bunch of times, they had to add a second show.
1: They did. The first show sold out, so this is for the 9:30 p.m. show up at Playhouse Square. She is hilarious. She's been on the show before. You probably have seen her in a lot of the JCPenney commercials that have been airing. She is a riot, and you will have a blast. This is a great date night.
0: Absolutely it is, and we got a pair of tickets to give away right now. Just be caller number 10, 330-450-9292. Caller 10, good luck. My love.

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1: Major League Baseball playoffs last night in the NLCS. The Milwaukee Brewers beat the LA Dodgers by a score of 6-2. The Brewers are now up 3-0 in that series. The ALCS continues this afternoon. The Cleveland Guardians will host the Tampa Bay Rays. The game has moved to 1 o'clock because of incoming weather. Series tied at a game apiece. You can watch the game on TBS. Gavin Williams will be on the mound for the Guardians. College football tonight at 7:30 on ESPN. East Carolina at UAB. 7:30 on ESPN2. Georgia Southern at Old Dominion. And at 8 o'clock on the CBS Sports Network. Colorado State at Texas State. Thursday night football tonight at 8:15 on Amazon Prime. The Seattle Seahawks will be in Denver to take on the Broncos. Both teams 3-2 on the season. That's a quick look at sports right here on today's Hit Music. Q92.
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0: 7:36 right here on today's Hit Music. It is Q92. Congratulations to Ashley from Alliance. She was caller number 10. She's going to see Zarnagarg. How great is that? What also is cool is pretty soon we're going to be talking to our winner of our Olivia Rodrigo sold out show in Columbus. Sold out didn't stop Q92 because we're giving away tickets along with a swag bag and a hotel stay overnight to go see that. So we're going to talk to that winner in the 8 o'clock hour. 8:30, we talked to Jordan Miller. We got Jonas Brothers finalists to get. We're getting two today for the floor seats for the Burning Up tour all over again on Monday, October 19th. Cue to calls coming up for that here in the 8 o'clock hour. And then we're going to get one on the stream as well. We're going to be doing that with the cutting use of the word Jonas. All you got to do is head on over and put the word Jonas. I see John Maley on YouTube did it. Angela on Facebook. Love it. Pamela, Mandy. Everybody. Look at that. Oh, Mandy's going all out. X, YouTube, and Facebook. Huh? I like covering all your bases. Brittany on Facebook. Love it. Keep the Jonases coming. We want to see your Jonases. Show me your Jonas.
1: That's gross. Don't do that.
0: It does sound gross, but yeah. It's not. That's why I can get away with it. Whip out your Jonas. Let's see it. One of you is going to get to go to that show. That's going to be awesome. Someone texted, half Sprite and half orange juice is amazing. That's kind of like a mimosa almost, isn't it?
1: Oh, yeah. Well, that would be good. Yeah. But not the same effect.
0: Yeah. Yeah. Someone taunted me with a picture of their McDonald's orange juice. Look at that.
1: See, they got orange juice.
0: Look at
1: today.
0: That. That's what I wanted. I wanted a large orange juice. Because the same way McDonald's Coke and Sprites are amazing, their orange juice is just as good.
1: Yeah, it is.
0: And I wanted that to get my vitamin C levels where I need them to be.
1: It doesn't give you heartburn, though?
0: No.
1: It does me.
0: No.
1: I mean, sometimes it's totally worth it, so I'm like, screw it.
0: Oh, listen, there's places, because I'm a big spaghetti and meatballs guy.
1: Mm-hmm.
0: There's places that when I eat their spaghetti, I literally, my butt is on a timer of about 40 to 45 minutes before absolute poop fest 2026 happens. And I have to get home. If we go there, we can't be like, let's go eat dinner and then.
1: The only thing that does that to our family.
0: Doesn't stop me.
1: Is breakfast. If we go out to breakfast, there is no going anywhere after breakfast.
0: That's my thing with
1: it. We are going home. Because there are going to be fights for the restroom.
0: Yeah. Doesn't stop me. I just have to make it clear. Hey, you know, honey, love you. There's no TJ Maxx after this.
1: Mm-hmm.
0: You know what I mean? There's no home buys.
1: Yeah.
0: There's no Target.
1: I don't know why. Breakfast food just runs right through.
0: We eat this pasta. We get in the car. We go home. Christian's going to be gone for a little bit. And you're going to hear me laughing. And you're going to hear TikToks.
1: And usually it's not me. Not with the breakfast food.
0: With some pastas, but it's too damn good. I don't care. That's why if I had celiacs like her, I'd still eat gluten. I don't think I'd care.
1: You'd be like, today's a gluten day.
0: Yeah,
1: We're just going all out. Tomorrow I'm going to be miserable.
0: Yeah, I'm going to have a stomach ache. Ooh, never had that before. Like, you know what I mean?
1: Who wants to feel that way all the time,
0: though? It sucks, but I'm not going to not eat fried chicken or spaghetti.
1: Does she cheat ever?
0: No.
1: Or is she really good about it?
0: She gets.
1: Okay.
0: Like, sometimes it can be like.
1: Violent.
0: Oh.
1: Yeah.
0: I've heard it. And I've been like, sweet Jesus, I've never made you make a noise like that. That's fantastic. But no, I'm like, oh my God.
1: I'm sure she like, really
0: I'm like, did you morph into a dragon? What are you? Like, sounds like you should be flying around on Game of Thrones right now. Oh.
1: My Lord.
0: Good morning. Good morning, Christian. Mr. Kim Bolton's checking
1: Jamie,
0: in.
1: I'm so sorry.
0: Glad to have you. But it's not her fault. She has
1: celiac. I know, but you're telling the world that she's in there getting exercise.
0: Sometimes it sounds like she's a fire-breathing dragon. And that she should be sitting right behind Khaleesi. You know what I mean?
1: Okay.
0: But other times, it's very nice and cute.
1: Mm-hmm.
0: Yeah.
1: It's not cute. Yeah. I'm sorry. You can love your person all you want. Never, ever, ever when your partner goes to the bathroom, you're like, that's so cute.
0: I'm a quiet puker. I'm a very
1: quiet
0: puker. So
1: is Tony. Totally silent.
0: Yeah.
1: I've only heard in 25 years one time.
0: Yeah.
1: One time. And that was New Year's Day 2000. It's because you went a little too hard for the new millennium.
0: Yeah. Jamie sounds like a kraken being released. Mm. Like hers is.
1: Same. I wonder if it's a female thing.
0: Like, I'm like, Jesus.
1: Like we retch our guts. Like it's like. Bleh.
0: Is that food or a demon leaving you?
1: Yeah, right.
0: But, just got an early morning vodka Sprite. Oh, Jesus. You sound like my old computer teacher at high school.
1: Sounds like
0: we had a teacher. Everyone had a teacher they were pretty sure was drinking on the job.
1: I had a coworker that did.
0: I told you I had a coworker that got a damn beer and drank it while I was driving every day.
1: Well, I told you there was a security guy where I used to work that did that on his way home every day.
0: He would show me his tall boy, like, hey, Christian. And he'd show it to me. And it'd be a tall boy Miller Lite. He would.
1: It is not
0: like,
1: funny.
0: Like a cartoon. He'd drive off.
1: It was your laugh.
0: And he'd fade off. And I'm like, this guy's going to kill himself or somebody. Never did.
1: I mean, I know people
0: don't condone it.
1: No, not at all.
0: I would even tell him, I'd be like, Dave, that's not the best idea.
1: Well, and this guy's response was always like, I literally have like one. Even if they would make me blow, I would pass. But that's not the point. That is not the point.
0: No.
1: Why are you?
0: If I rewound it, you would hear it and you would laugh.
1: Are you talking about because I said they made me blow?
0: Hey, easy. What do we got? Anything else this hour? Are we good? As far as
1: like
0: giveaway?
1: 12.
0: Yeah. So, just saying. Is there any foods you guys, when you eat, it's like, oh, I got to go home.
1: Like a river runs through it.
0: I'm going to enjoy this meal, but we got to go home.
1: Yeah, the clock is ticking. Mine, and the time is running out.
0: There's certain restaurants in Boardman with their pasta.
1: For our family, it's breakfast. If we go out to breakfast, there's going to be at least more than one person that's like, within 20 minutes, like, I need to go use the restroom.
0: Yeah. I can tell you two right now. One of them is Salvatore's in Austintown. Absolutely love their pasta. I got about an hour. There's another restaurant in Boardman, Alberini's.
1: Yeah, you've told me about that.
0: Amazing. Love their pasta. Love their calamari. Their rolls. Same with Salvatore's. If I'm at Alberini's, I only got about 30 minutes.
1: Oh, that one,
0: I get a little more time.
1: That one kicks it a little faster.
0: But my God, doesn't stop me from ordering. It's damn good, but I got to get home. I have no gallbladder, someone said. So every greasy food or sugar and those are both
1: just
0: my
1: goes
0: favorite
1: right through,
0: things. Yeah, it happens. 7:43, it's Huntrix and Golden on Q92.

0: Untrix Golden right here on Today's Hit Music. It's Q92. We got a forecast coming up from Mark Johnson, and we're getting close to calling that grand prize winner of Olivia Rodrigo tickets to see her at her sold-out show in Columbus with a swag bag and also with an overnight hotel stay. It's all coming up on Q.
1: Hey, everybody, it's Christian from the Q92 Morning Show. 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
6: Sunshine mixing with clouds through your Thursday afternoon, warming up to near 70 degrees, comfortable weather day. Overnight, scattered rain and thunderstorms moving in. Some of the rain heavy, wind gusts to 30 miles per hour, lows in the lower 60s. I am Mark J. Weather from 3 News.
8: Thanks, Mark. 10 minutes before 8 o'clock on your Thursday morning. We've got clouds out there, 53 right now in Canton.
0: Coming up, we're going to be talking to our winner of the Olivia Rodrigo sold-out show in Columbus with the swag bag and the hotel stay. That's coming up.

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2: A 91-year-old Ashland man was found dead inside a heavily damaged vehicle Wednesday afternoon in Canton. Police say a passerby spotted the man's vehicle on its side in the woods near the U.S. Route 30 eastbound exit ramp to Trump Avenue. Investigators believe the man had been dead for some time. The crash remains under investigation. A Pennsylvania woman is accused of stabbing her husband and 3-year-old son to death inside a Great Wolf Lodge resort in the Pocono Mountains. Police say 27-year-old Metallica Rose Harrison called 911 asking for help, taking

0: her own life. Officers discovered both victims dead inside their hotel room. Harrison faces two homicide charges and is being held without bail. Ohio's Attorney General has filed lawsuits against two home improvement companies accused of taking customers' money without completing promised work. Journey Home Restoration in Lorain County and the Metal Roof Company in Central Ohio allegedly caused more than $200,000 in losses to 14 customers. 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With your latest Q92 news, I'm Jordan Miller.
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0: 804 right here on today's Hit Music Q92. Good morning, everybody. Christian and Lauren here with you, hanging out on your Thursday morning. Oh, we're getting close. We're getting close to that weekend, everybody. I can feel it. Weekend coming up. Gonna be our first true cold Saturday.
1: Yeah, good thing I'm not going to be outside Saturday, but you are.
0: Yeah.
1: That's not true. I have my tailgate Saturday, so I will be outside. But we'll have a fire going, and we'll be crafting and having some cocktails.

0: crafting and cocktails.
1: That's There's right.
0: Nothing quite like
1: it's
0: it.
1: The only
0: friends.
1: Way that ladies should tailgate.
0: Amen to that, sister. All right, coming up this hour. Later on, the cuticle. Well, yeah, the cuticle later on. We're going to get a finalist for the Jonas Brothers. They're coming to Rocket Arena in Cleveland on October 19th. The Burning Up tour all over again with special guests Magnus Farrell and Delicia. We got tickets for that show. When you hear the cue to call, be caller number 10. We'll make you a finalist. Right? These are floor seats, by the way. Floor seats.
1: Is that for a finalist, did you say?
0: Yes.
1: Okay.
0: Yep. So we'll make you a finalist for that coming up. Also getting a finalist on the live stream. Yeah. Very simple. If you'd like to be that, head on over to the live stream. Click the like button in the comment section. Just put Jonas. Jonas is all you got to do. Angela's done it recently. Brandy, Mandy, Jesse. There you go. Get over there and just put Jonas and you'll be good to go. Jordan Miller joins the show about 30 minutes from now as well. So looking forward to all that this morning. But right now we got a little bit of business to take care of. We had this awesome contest to see Olivia Rodrigo in Columbus. Now the show's been sold out. It's just been sold out. People want to see Olivia Rodrigo.
1: Mm-hmm.
0: But we decided that's not going to stop us. We're Q92. We're going to get tickets anyway. And we did. And we said, we're not going to stop there. We want to give you a swag bag. A swag bag of Louis Rodrigo to go to the show with. So we're not going to stop there. Columbus is about a 2.5 hour drive. It's not bad, but it's a little bit of a drive.
1: Yeah. It's a Thursday night.
0: Why make you drive back Thursday night? You'll be tired. You're going to come down from that high of the excitement of the night. Why not enjoy a night in Columbus and get a nice, nice good night's sleep at a hotel stay? We decided to add that as well. I think the hotel stays are key for some of these shows we give away. I love what we do that. It's a great thing we started doing because sometimes you don't want to drive right back.
1: No.
0: You want to enjoy the evening. You want to enjoy the city you're in. You want to just not have to worry about now hopping in a car, all that traffic. Nope. Hotel stay. We got it all for you. We got finalists with us, with Nicolina, with J-Dub. And now it's time to award another prize to an awesome listener of this radio station. Let's talk to a winner of Olivia Rodrigo tickets to a sold-out show with a hotel stay and a swag bag. Is this Olivia from Uniontown?
2: Yes.
0: Hey, Olivia. It's Christian and Lauren from Q92. How are you doing this morning?
2: I'm doing great. How are you guys?
1: We're good. Did we catch you at a bad time?
2: Yes, it's morning time. I'm doing the whole school routine right now. I'm sorry.
1: That's okay. That's okay. Do you have a second now?
2: Yes.
0: Okay. Very good. Well, we're glad that you called us back. Because guess what, Olivia? We got some pretty good news for you. Do you remember calling in and becoming a finalist for a chance to go see Olivia Rodrigo in Columbus?
2: I do.
0: Well, guess what? We're calling you because you are our grand prize winner. You're going to Columbus to the sold-out Olivia Rodrigo show along with a swag bag and a hotel stay.
2: Oh, my gosh. My daughter's going to freak out.
1: Well, tell us a little bit.
2: Thank you guys so much.
1: You're welcome. What's your daughter's name?
2: Brielle.
1: Okay, how old is Brielle?
2: She's 10. She just turned 10, double digit.
1: Oh, wow. She's going to love this show. You are going to be mother of the year.
2: I know. Thank you guys so much. You made my morning.
1: Oh, I'm so glad. I'm hoping you have some vacation time because you're going to have to take Friday the 30th off.
2: Friday the 30th. I will make sure of that.
1: All right.
2: I'm putting it in the book.
1: Good. Well, you just scored yourself and your daughter, Brielle, these two tickets to the sold out show in Columbus. Sold out. This was the only way you could get her in. And you did, Mama. You also got that hotel stay plus that exclusive swag bag.
2: Oh, my gosh. Thank you guys so much.
0: You're very welcome, Olivia. Just do me a favor and tell everybody listening what radio station hooked you up with tickets, a swag bag, and a hotel stay to see Olivia Rodrigo.
2: Q92.
0: That is awesome. There you go. Olivia's going to see Olivia.
1: Oh, my gosh. Yeah, you're right.
0: And she's taking her daughter. How cool is that? That is a nice memory with her and her 10-year-old daughter going to see Olivia Rodrigo live in Columbus with a hotel stay and the swag bag. That is awesome. So, again, coming up later on this hour, Jonas Brothers finals. Listen for the cue to call.
1: Coming up later this hour, we got Jonas Brothers tickets.
0: Oh, these are tickets, not just a finalist?
1: No, these are tickets.
0: Oh! I read that wrong. I apologize, everybody.
1: That's why I grabbed it really quick, just because I did the rollover yesterday. That's the only reason I knew.
0: I thought you were correcting me not to say that we had tickets.
1: No.
0: My gosh, folks, this just turned everything up a notch. Folks, this is a whole new ball game here.
1: We're going to level 10.
0: Whole new ball game. Here I was. You were going to get to go to the show, period. These aren't the floor seats, but you'll be there.
1: Yeah.
0: Christ, this is crazy. All right, now.
1: If you want a shot at floor seats, you go over to the live stream.
0: Right. That is my fault. But what a great mistake I made for you guys, huh?
1: Right? Happy little accident. Serendipity. That's what it is.
0: Great movie. Never saw it, but I know about it.
1: You should watch it.
0: Q7.

0: Yeah, John Cusack. Yeah. So good.
1: He's one of the greats.
0: He is. He was so romantic in that movie with the glove and...
1: Remember him in Ski Patrol?
0: Hot chocolate.
1: Remember the movie Ski Patrol?
0: I don't. I didn't watch it.
1: Yeah, me neither. It's Olivia Rodrigo. Stupid
0: Why do you
1: song
0: do that? You're trying to get me to fall for it.
1: No, it's okay. I saw Ski Patrol. I think he was in Ski Patrol.
0: I have never even heard of Ski Patrol.
1: What?
0: You heard me.
1: Oh, it's terrible. It was a great movie. Arguably the greatest ski movie ever made.
0: Now here we go with arguably.
1: Olivia Rodrigo, Stupid Song on Q92.

0: Olivia Rodrigo and Stupid Song right here on today's Hit Music Q92. We got a forecast coming up from Mark Johnson. It's coming up next. Jonas Brothers tickets and Jordan Miller all coming up on Q.
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3: Sunshine mixing with clouds through your Thursday, staying dry and mild, a high of 70 degrees. Overnight, grab the umbrella, scattered showers, some heavier thunderstorms, gusty winds as well. Our low near 62. I am Mark J. Weather from 3 News.
5: 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Quality skies out there. It's 53 right now in Canton.
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0: 8:22 right here on Today's Hit Music. It is Q92. Good morning, everybody. How we doing out there? Hopefully we are doing well. About 8 minutes away from a look at sports. We got Jonas Brothers tickets to give away. And we have Jordan Miller joining the show coming up here around 8:30 as well. So glad you guys are with us. Appreciate you guys having us on here today. 330-450-9292. Phone number, the text line, 330-269-9292. Hope you guys are going to enjoy the weather today before it takes a turn of course. The Guardians game moved up time yesterday. Some people were getting a little... They're getting a little upset. They did that for weather reasons. That was because of weather reasons.
1: Yeah, you want them to actually be able to play the game.
0: Some people are like, well, now if you already had tickets and you had planned, I understand. You got to kind of readjust your schedule. Now you got to ask for some time off or a half a day. And that does suck. But it is. Hey, listen, if they try to play this game tonight, they might not be able to.
1: Yeah. Would you rather buy tickets and it's canceled? Like they have to reschedule it for another day and then you're not able to take that day off work? No.
0: They moved it up. It's going to be a 1 p.m. But they're going to be playing in the best weather possible. And hopefully everybody that has tickets, if you're someone listening that did buy tickets for that, hopefully you're able. I would like to think your boss would understand. It's the ALCS. We're 2 wins away from going to the World Series. You can't let me leave at noon or 11:30. Right. Some bosses would probably.
1: Johnson like, can't handle, hold down the fort until tomorrow.
0: It's sad. There are some bosses like, no.
1: No, I know.
0: No. Work needs to get done. That's the truth, because that's how some people are. But go Guardians. Gavin Williams on the mound. What a game he had last week. And it's, a lot of you are probably like, crap, I'm still going to be at work. I have to listen to it on my laptop or whatever at work.
1: Did I talk to you about this? I don't think I did. I think I talked to Mark about it. So I was watching the game where they won and we knew they were advancing. And they talked to the pitcher. And I thought to myself...
0: Self.
1: Are these interviews always this dry? Like, are baseball players... Because you figure, you're watching an NFL game. In post-game, you go and you pull Patty over or you grab Jamar Chase after a great game. You know, and you're like, how'd you feel? And they're like, oh, I just did what I could. Da-da-da-da. We're a team. Blah, blah, blah. We won. Ah. Okay, so it's pretty, upbeat and everything. It's not super dry and boring. And they were like... So what was your plan? He's like, consistency. Like, he was so even keel in his voice when they did the interview with him. I'm like, is this dude excited or not? Because, you see in the background, people could have been doing cartwheels and back handsprings. And he was just like, focus. Got to keep it consistent. And I'm like, this is the most boring sports interview I have ever seen.
0: Well, yeah, baseball. Now, listen, you get them when they win their series and they're all... getting drunk in the locker room.
1: They were moving on.
0: Yeah, but was that on the field or in the locker room where they were all?
1: It was on the field.
0: Oh yeah.
1: No, I saw when they later go in the locker room. They went in the locker room. Some of them had ski masks on and had champagne. And
0: that's when you get the hilarious interview.
1: Yeah, but even he, I was shocked. He was holding a bottle, but he didn't have ski goggles on, and he wasn't like ah, he was just standing there.
0: Yeah, no, that's
1: maybe just his personality. But I was like, bro, get excited for yourself. You just did what? Like, let that sink in.
0: Not to talk sports here for a second, but

0: the Dodgers, the biggest payroll in baseball. They're down 3-0 to the Brewers. One more and they're done.
1: See, money doesn't buy everything.
0: And you got Tampa, Cleveland, and Milwaukee. These little markets with little payrolls.
1: I love it.
0: Three out of the four teams left. And the one, the largest payroll. If you combine the Rays, Guardians, and Brewers payroll, you still wouldn't have what the Dodgers are paying their team.
1: That is insane to me.
0: And they might be the first team out of the last four to go home.
1: I love it.
0: I hope that's the case. It's win or go home the rest of the way for the Dodgers. It's crazy. Congrats to the Brewers. But Guardians, we're 1-1. We took a game in Tampa. We could just take care of business here in Cleveland.
1: That'd be great.
0: We could be going to the World Series. That's crazy to say.
1: That would be awesome.
0: That's crazy to say. So we'll see what happens.
1: Do you think they'd give us the day off of the World Series if they went to the World Series?
0: Do you mean people in general or here?
1: Here.
0: Not a chance.
1: He was going to give us the day of the parade off.
0: But that's a one-time thing. I mean, what is he going to do? Give us every game off? Unfortunately.
1: Okay, so if they have a parade, if they win the World Series.
0: Do I think he'll let us have a day off for the parade?
1: Mm-hmm.
0: No.
1: Well, why were we allowed to do it for the Cavs?
0: I don't know that we were.
1: We were.
0: Are you sure?
1: I'm positive.
0: I feel like I worked that day.
1: I feel like you would be dumb if you did, because nobody else, like, you could choose to use it that day, or you could use it a different day, but everybody got a day.
0: Huh. Okay.
1: You don't remember in our Wednesday meeting, he was like, if they win, everybody gets a day to go to the parade, and if it's not your thing, to make it fair for everybody, then you get a day.
0: I'll have to... Then
1: they won, and I think he was like, oh, no. But, I mean, he made good on it.
0: We'll ask in the meeting today.
1: Okay.
0: Should they win the World Series and there is a parade, do we get it off to go to the parade or to just have it off?
1: Mm-hmm.
0: I feel like the betting odds are still on his side on that.
1: Yeah. Oh, for sure.
0: We got to beat the Rays two more times and then go to the World Series.
1: I mean, he could say yes today and look like a really good guy and never actually have to pay that out.
0: Yeah.
1: Or he could say yes today and he does have to pay it out and then everybody is a little happier. So it's a win-win for him.
0: One would say.
1: Yeah.
0: One would say. We'll see how that plays out.
1: Win, win, win for him and for the Guardians and for us.
0: Yeah, that's true.
1: Everybody's winning.
0: The main guys like Ramirez are not native English speakers.
1: What does that have to do with anything?
0: Okay. Yeah, what? You don't want to go down that road, do you, sir? Don't do that to yourself. We need some Guardian fever. I was trying to make it this morning. And
1: it's true.
0: I got too busy. Got way too busy. There's so many times I gotta insert. Maybe if I could sneak it in somewhere before the end of the show.
1: Yeah, and then we'll have it tomorrow. Hopefully they win tonight.
0: After a win.
1: Yeah.
0: Where we win. Boring interviews, I mean. Well, again, not if they're drunk.
1: Oh, no, if they're drunk.
0: When they're drunk in the locker room,
1: by
0: hilarious.
1: By the way, though, the guy that I'm talking about is definitely American.
0: No, Gavin Williams.
1: Yeah.
0: That's who's pitching today.
1: I mean, he was fine. Like he was
0: just a little boring.
1: Yeah.
0: There was no true excitement.
1: Very dry. Yeah. I'm like, I wanted to be like, bro, I'm losing my mind for you. Why aren't you losing your own mind?
0: Oh, man.
1: Because we came back. You see what I'm saying? Like it was such a, we were really, really down and we came back to take it.
0: I gotcha.
1: Because everybody counted us out pretty much. They were like, oh, there's no way.
0: There's no way.
1: I love it though. When Mark was like, oh no, the Rays are going to kill us. And then we won game one.
0: Listen, the Rays are really, really good.
1: I'm sure.
0: So, I mean, it's not like that he was saying that out of nowhere.
1: No, I know that, but you never know. Just like they say on any given Sunday. What would you say in baseball the equivalent would be?
0: I don't know.
1: On any given day of the week that there's a baseball game and there's like 160 of them.
0: I got to thank a listener. I got to thank a listener. I hope this goes over the stream.
1: Did they do it for you?
0: No.
1: Oh.
0: They reminded us that it's on SoundCloud.
1: Bro, that's right.
0: Guardian Fever. It was uploaded 4 years ago.
1: Wow.
0: So here we go, everybody. Q92's Guardian Fever.
1: Crank it.
2: Guardian
3: Fever. It's catching fire with everyone.

0: Guardians. Guardian.
1: Beaver. It starts from the very first inning.
0: Guardian.
1: Beaver.

0: Guardian.
1: Beaver, be a believer with the Cleveland
0: Guardians. There you go, folks. There you go. Guardian Fever. They redid it. Can you believe that? Thank you, Guardians, for redoing that song. And now we're all ready for the game today. Maybe we'll play one more time before we get off there.
2: I feel like they should play it at the stadium.
0: Why wouldn't you?
2: Right?
0: I mean, there's a lot of Guardian songs you can play. I get it, but I don't know why you wouldn't go with that. It's 8:32. Jordan Miller's coming up next. It's Q92. Here's a look at sports.
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0: Major League Baseball playoffs last night in the NLCS. The Milwaukee Brewers beat the LA Dodgers by a score of 6-2. The Brewers are now up 3-0 in that series. The ALCS continues this afternoon. The Cleveland Guardians will host the Tampa Bay Rays. The game has moved to 1 o'clock because of incoming weather. Series tied at a game apiece. You can watch the game on TBS. Gavin Williams will be on the mound for the Guardians. College football tonight at 7:30 on ESPN. East Carolina at UAB. 7:30 on ESPN2. Georgia Southern at Old Dominion. And at 8 o'clock on the CBS Sports Network. Colorado State at Texas State. Thursday night football tonight at 8:15 on Amazon Prime. The Seattle Seahawks will be in Denver to take on the Broncos. Both teams 3-2 on the season. That's a quick look at sports right here on Today's Hit Music. Q92.
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3: 8:36 right here on today's Hit Music. It's Q92. We got Jonas Brothers tickets to give away later on this hour. When you hear the cue to call, be caller number 10. We're going to send you to see the Jonas Brothers coming up on October 19th at Rocket Arena. Gonna be at that amazing show, the Burning Up Tour, all over again. So we have that coming up for you. We're getting a finalist for the floor seats for Jonas on the live video feed. Head over there, click the like button in the comment section. Simply put Jonas, and you'll be good to go. Oh, man. Speaking of Jonas Brothers, if there's someone that's a huge fan of the Jonas Brothers,
4: he's probably going tonight.
3: I imagine it's Jordan Miller. He's probably got front row seats. Joins us every Thursday. Jordan, big Jonas Brothers fan.
5: All right, listen. I love a good concert, but I'm not saying that I'm going to see the Jonas Brothers just randomly. I did go, I think, last November. I took my wife, and she saw the Jonas Brothers because she wanted to. So we did have floor seats in Pittsburgh.
3: Boom.
5: And they put on a great show. I think one is enough.
3: That's truthfully. Fair. Listen, you're proving I've your love that. For your wife.
4: Yeah.
3: But listen, you even admit, even though you're not, maybe not the biggest fan, you said they put on a heck of a show, you said.
5: Yeah, it was a great show.
3: That's awesome. Before we get into anything else with you, I really wanted to talk about yesterday, man. You were at a really cool event that I know touched you and a lot of people in many ways. I don't know if you wanted to talk about that this morning.
5: Yeah, so Louisville, they have a young girl, I believe her name is Ariana. I'm not even going to attempt that last name, but she was recently diagnosed with Ewing sarcoma, and it's a form of pediatric cancer. I knew that yesterday was Louisville versus Glen Oaks kick for a cure game that was hosted at Louisville High School. So I knew that essentially Kick for a Cure is really breast cancer oriented. Everyone's wearing pink and doing all of that stuff. It wasn't until I showed up is when I found out that there was a Louisville High School student. I believe she's a sophomore who's battling pediatric cancer right now. And she is a soccer player who played last year, decided not to play this year. And she was recently diagnosed, and she showed up and surprised her former teammates, her classmates at Louisville High School. She was down on the field with them pregame, and it was beautiful to see. I spoke to their family, her family, and they told me that it was just a complete and utter shock, the diagnosis. So Ariana and her family, they're in my prayers, and it's wonderful when you get to see a community rally together like that.
4: Yeah, these pictures are awesome.
3: Yeah, yeah, they really are.
4: Yeah, I think it's Ariana Vlachovsky is what it looks like. But no, it's awesome. I love when these communities do come together to support one of their own. I mean, just getting the diagnosis, I can only imagine how hard that is. But then to know that your entire community is there and they've got your back as you battle this, it's got to be a huge comfort. So we wish her the best. My goodness. But your pictures were amazing, Jordan.
5: Well, thank you. I appreciate it.
3: Yeah, and it's funny because the pictures, too, the girls looked genuinely happy and surprised, and the smiles on these faces that you captured in these pictures are amazing.
4: Mm-hmm.
5: Well, thank you. The girls were surprised. So when I first had arrived yesterday, I was told that she would not be there. And then someone come up to me, and they're like, hey, she's here. She'll be getting, you know, rode in on the gator. The girls do not know. And it was really a beautiful moment. And I was, you know, glad that I got to be there and document it. I spoke to the family, and they said that they've got a long road ahead of them when it comes to treatment. And I believe it. And yeah. I took you know, spoke to mom.

0: mom and dad and told them that they're in my thoughts and prayers. But when something like this happens, you realize the community that you live in is a good community. You see them rally together. You see them take care of their own, because pediatric cancer, it impacts so many more people than the child. There are parents that have to take off work. There are parents who they need some kind of support because they're watching their baby go through something just so tragic that they wish they could take it away from them. But there's nothing, literally nothing you can do besides try to make the right decisions and be there on those hard days and support the kid you brought into this world.
1: Yeah, I'm glad you were there. Again, the pictures, Jordan Miller News, Facebook. You can check them out for yourself. That was a really cool story. Then yesterday, to pivot, I was scrolling social media. And boy, sometimes you'll do a post, Jordan. It makes me sit and ponder life for a second. And he had a post yesterday about GPS.
2: And it said, I didn't see that.
1: If you had to go somewhere and you couldn't use GPS, could you use a proper map?
2: No.
1: The answer is no. And I'm thinking to myself, man. Were we the last generation that like had MapQuest and printed and we had to like,
2: dude, you know what I mean? Struggle with GPS. Are you kidding me? There's a running joke in our family. I'm not allowed to be co-captain because I have now twice put the wrong address in and we've ended up in the wrong place.
1: But it brought up like my mind went, my God, if the grid really went down, Jordan, and we were traveling and we had to use maps, could people really do it? It's a great question.
2: It would be like Lewis and Clark. It would take me 22 days to get to Akron. Maybe not Akron, but, you know, like Chicago.
0: There's some places up in the Canton area that I struggle with.
2: Yeah.
1: Yeah.
0: What really prompted me to make that post, guys, I was leaving Lewisville High School. I was leaving the soccer match last night. And I have like a 16, 17 minute drive home. But where I was parked at, I'm like, I just don't know the right way to get on the road I need to get on. Mm-hmm. So I put in my home address, you know, and I just thought to myself, I'm like, I don't know that I could pull up a paper map and say, I'm right here. I think I'm right here. Now, my grandfather, on the other hand, he's a paper map guy.
1: Yeah,
0: he is. And he'll call me sometimes and be like, hey, how do you get to so-and-so? I'm like, Poppy, you got a smartphone. Let's go ahead and use that GPS that is built into that. Yeah, I'm not good at, go up there. You're going to go through two stoplights, make a right, make a left, make another right. But if you pass the gas station with the yellow sign on it, you went too far. That's not me.
2: Yeah. No, I think two things. One, you put a map in front of me, and I think at some point I'm going to go like this because I'm going to want to, like, blow it up, like, to see the cross streets, like, in fine detail.
1: Yep.
2: Because I would be lost without that feature. But, yeah, I... Thank God for my husband, because I think he could do it. There's no way. My mom has said to me in the past 10 years, like when we've gone on vacations, are you going to get a triptych? I'm like, Mom, for real?
0: I never heard about that until somebody in my comments under the post yesterday had made a comment about triptych. I still don't know what it is.
1: I was going to say, I don't know, right?
0: What was the thing when I was
1: young? I don't know what that is right now.
2: My parents and I, we took several vacations by ourselves. My sister's quite a bit older than me. She had a baby, blah, blah, blah. I was still doing family vacations with just my mom and dad. Well, we would always drive for the most part, unless it was California, obviously.
1: Yeah.
2: And so my mom would call ahead to AAA and she would order a triptych for our vacation. She would give them our destination and where we wanted to stop along the way. So like, I remember specifically her picking up our one vacation triptych. It was a 2-week vacation up the coast of New England, and we were supposed to stop in several places. Like Kennebunkport, Maine was on the list, and Boston, Massachusetts, well, Brookline. We stopped in Vermont to go to Ben and Jerry's. Like, they had all these places on it. This thing was this thick, and it was literally MapQuest printed instructions before you could go MapQuest and print your instructions. It was literally a blow by blow of like, this leg of the trip, these are your directions, and here's a little segment of the map. Well, you do with if you're a member. So that was one of the perks back then of being a AAA member.
1: I didn't ever even heard of triptych.
2: I mean, we don't do that anymore, obviously. Yeah. I mean, I should be a AAA member just for the roadside, but our insurance is awesome and kind of awesome.

0: offers that, so I'm not anymore. But yeah, in my mom's mind, that's still how you take a long distance trip, is you call AAA.
1: Wow. Yeah. Didn't even know. I'm a member. No idea.
0: I love you, Mom. She's pushing 80.
2: We're members. I had no idea either.
1: Yeah.
2: Now, my question is, were you printing off MapQuest directions in the mid-2000s?
1: I was.
0: For work trips, if I was going somewhere like Cleveland or Pittsburgh or something like that. Yeah, I absolutely
1: remember the
0: was.
1: Panic when you realized you missed a turn or something. Remember the
0: pure because
1: panic?
0: There was no recalculating. There was,
1: yeah. You're like, where am I?
0: You're screwed. You got to get back to that last step.
1: I'll never get home. I live here now.
0: I remember I had to do a tour of all of the Cleveland news stations. I had to stop at all of them to drop things off. And I remember it was like, I even asked MapQuest to like, tell me what order I should do these in to make the most of my time. It like prioritized my trip, and I printed all. So I printed the whole thing off. Yeah, basically.
1: Before, yeah, that's crazy. Yeah, my dad was a big man. My dad had Ohio maps, United States maps in his car. Oh, he had
0: West Virginia because when we would go see my family, like the big, huge atlas map, like was in the back of the, you know, the pouch in the back of the seat.
1: Yeah, he could pull it on, lay it on the hood of the car.
0: Yes.
1: And he could, and he'd sit there and go, yep, I know where we're going. I'm like, I'm glad you do.
0: Good for you.
1: It's like a bunch of lines to me, man. I don't know what you're talking about, but if you know where you're going. And
0: yeah.
1: We somehow already always got where we were supposed to go, I guess. So that works out. So, Jordan, what are we up to this weekend? We got any big plans?
2: I know I'm going to the EBC Cross Country Meet Saturday at Marlington High School.
1: You better dress warm.
2: I do not know where I'm going for football tomorrow night, so... I've kind of been real laid back about that all year.
1: Well,
2: I'll decide Thursday night, Friday morning. I have no clue where I'm going to end up
0: at. Game time decision.
1: Well, I know Saturday, you better dress warm for Saturday morning. That's going to be, that's going to be.
0: Christian has a golf outing.
1: Yeah, I'm in a golf outing. So that's going
2: to
1: be fun.
2: You don't want to do that.
1: No, well, you know, we got to.
0: Kind of has to. Yeah. He's organizing it.
1: But, you know, it's what it is. So I got to, the only day, the one day of the year, the first day it's going to be like that is the day of this golf
0: outing. I have my tailgate. I was thinking soup in the crock pot. It would be good for Saturday,
1: even the next day, it's like back to 60.
0: Yeah, well, yeah, because Sunday.
1: Just the one day. Yeah. Just the, like you,
2: I've got a friend having their 40th birthday party, and I said it's going to be in the 40s, so this is their fault.
1: Yeah.
2: I wish they were a little bit older. You know, 60, 70 would be real nice right now.
0: Mm.
1: Got any Guardians predictions today? What do you think?
2: They better win.
1: Yeah. Don't want to go down 2-1 to Tampa.
0: No.
1: Don't want to go down 2-1 to Tampa. What about Browns, Ravens?
2: Was my heart broken after the loss a couple nights ago. But Jose is a phenomenal player, so I'm not going to put it all on him, but it's hard to not.
1: That error was pretty, that was a really poorly timed. Poorly timed. But what about Browns Ravens? What do you think about that?
2: I'll be there.
1: Are you?
0: Same!
1: Oh, boy.
0: I'll text you.
1: You go in Muni lot, little Muni lot?
2: I might.
1: There we go.
2: Well, you know you're not allowed to drink in the Muni.
0: No, there's no alcohol. No, you're right.
1: Yes, maybe a Yoo-hoo.
2: Can't even believe you would insinuate.
1: No, you're right. Everyone will just be.
2: I mean, the cops put out their yearly reminder.
0: I know.
1: No drinking in the Muni
0: lot. It's so absurd.
1: Well, that'll be a good. Hey, listen. I think the Browns got a shot in this one.
0: I hope so. I'm so excited.
1: I do.
2: I'll tell you. I'm happy Lamar Jackson's on track to play.
0: Yeah.
2: Because I don't want the Browns to beat a Ravens team that's not at full strength.
0: You want it to be a clean win, man.
2: Yes, I don't want there to be an asterisk next to it. The Jets game pissed me off, but I believe, you know, the elements aren't a thing. The Browns, you know, play a lot better. No excuse, because both teams had to play in that. But they're 3-2 on the season. Let's make it 4-2 after this Sunday.
1: That'd be cool.
0: Yeah.
1: I like it. Jordan, have a great weekend. Always great catching up with you, and we'll talk to you next week.
2: All right, we'll see you guys.
0: See you, Jordan. There you go.
1: Jordan Miller joins the show every Thursday. Always great catching up with him. Why don't we give away some concert tickets right now?
0: Yeah, why not?
1: Jonas Brothers, Rocket Arena, October 19th. Want to go? We got a pair of tickets right now. We're giving away 330-450-9292. If you are caller number 10, guess what, my friend? You're going to see the Jonas Brothers. Call us up. Caller number 10. Good luck.
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10: Sunshine mixing with clouds through your Thursday afternoon, warming up to near 70 degrees. Comfortable weather day. Overnight, scattered rain and thunderstorms moving in. Some of the rain heavy. Wind gusts to 30 miles per hour. Lows in the lower 60s. I am Mark J. Weather from 3 News.
11: Thanks, Mark. 8:54 on your Thursday morning. We got some clouds out there, but some peaks of sunshine. Coming through, 53 in Canton.
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0: Where are you calling from, Casey?
14: Dover, Ohio.
0: All right, congratulations. You're caller number 10. You're going to see the Jonas Brothers.
14: Awesome, thank you.
11: 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Congratulations, girl. You've got plans Monday night. You're going to be up at Rockin' Arena taking in the Jonas Brothers during their Burning It Up All Over Again tour. Special guest Magnus Farrell, DeLisa, you're going to be there. Tell everybody your favorite station hooking you up this morning.
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2: A Boardman podiatric surgeon arrested during a December human trafficking sting was sentenced on Wednesday. Daniel Kubala pleaded no contest to disorderly conduct and possessing criminal tools. He received one day in jail with credit for time served and a $1,150

fine. Authorities say Kubla arrived to meet undercover agents wearing surgical scrubs. A 91-year-old Ashland man was found dead inside a heavily damaged vehicle Wednesday afternoon in Canton. Police say a passerby spotted the man's vehicle on its side in the woods near the U.S. Route 30 eastbound exit ramp to Trump Avenue. Investigators believe the man had been dead for some time. The crash remains under investigation. Ohio's Attorney General has filed lawsuits against two home improvement companies accused of taking customers' money without completing promised work. Journey Home Restoration in Lorain County and the Metal Roof Company in Central Ohio allegedly caused more than $200,000 in losses to 14 customers. The state is seeking financial relief for those affected. With your latest Q92 news, I'm Jordan Miller.

0: Alex Warren, Fever Dream, right here on Today's in Music. It is Q92. Good morning and welcome to the 9 o'clock hour of the Q92 Morning Show. Only 1 hour left. We got some fun stuff for you here. First of all, we're going to scare you a little bit because we've got Factory of Terror tickets to give away. That's right, we're sending someone to the Factory of Terror on Mahoning Road in Canton to enjoy the Factory of Terror. I'm talking about the Forsaken Asylum of Dr. Morbidius.
1: Oh.
0: The Industrial Nightmare. The Massacre on Mahoning and the Abyss. Five full bars, dancing, axe throwing, beer pong pool, and more. All that going on at the Factory of Terror. It's always a good time. We got a four-pack to give away. And at the end of this hour, we, in fact, are getting one more finalist for the floor seats for Jonas Brothers. If you'd like to be that person, head on over to our live feed. It's on Facebook, YouTube, or X. Click the like button. And in the comments section, simply put the word Jonas. Just Jonas. Sky just did it. So did Victoria. I love it.
1: Mary.
0: Mary did it. I mean, come on.
1: Sharon.
0: Do like they did. Get over there and do that because we're picking somebody at the end of this 9 o'clock hour. Right now at 8 after 9, it's Ariana Grande and Petal on Q92.

0: Ariana Grande and Petal right here on Today's Hit Music. It's Q92. We got a forecast coming up from Mark Johnson. We got Factory of Terror tickets to give away, and we are getting a finalist for the floor seats for the Jonas Brothers, all here on Q.
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9: Sunshine mixing with clouds through your Thursday afternoon, warming up to near 70 degrees, comfortable weather day. Overnight, scattered rain and thunderstorms moving in. Some of the rain heavy, wind gusts of 30 miles per hour, lows in the lower 60s. I am Mark J. Weather from 3 News.
10: Thanks, Mark. 9:14 on your Thursday morning. Partly cloudy skies, 54 right now in Canton.
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0: Please hit music. It is Q92. Jesus. Good morning, everybody. Here in the 9 o'clock hour. How we doing? All right. We doing good? I hope so. I hope we're having a nice little start to this Thursday. It's gonna be the last. It's gonna be a pleasant day. The rain's not gonna get here till this evening. Still gonna be a pleasant day though to get out and do something.
1: Yep.
0: Maybe you want to cut that grass one time before the rain. Maybe for the last time.
1: Oh.
0: I'll tell you what. All the people that get their lawns taken care of, they're still getting serviced.
1: Yeah, they're going to be still for a while. Grass. I usually like mid to late November.
0: I don't remember mowing in November. I'm going to have to mow again. I'm not be able to mow between now and over the weekend, so I'll have to wait till next week sometime. But it's crazy to me.
1: Yeah.
0: And we're finally really starting to see all the leaves change. And yeah. We're middle October. Am I nuts? Oh, when we were kids, did this start in September?
1: No.
0: It didn't?
1: I'm making that up? Maybe if it did, like, late September. I do feel like the whole winter thing, like, I don't feel like winter really starts until more like January.
0: I agree. I don't think fall. I think summer goes late. I think it all.
1: Yeah.
0: Think about every spring now we're sitting here going, when's it going to get warm? Like, I know. End of, it's like May, and it's still 42.
1: I know. And you're like, please warm up. Please warm up.
0: 44 and clouds forever.
1: Yeah.
0: Like, that's May. Beginning of May, it's usually... Play Memorial Day weekend and somebody like, I can't open my pool yet. It's not even, It's crazy to me, but it does seem like after Memorial Day.
1: Yeah.
0: Boy, that switch gets turned. We go from like 58 to like 85 and it just stays that way. So interesting, but going to be some good weather to get out there and do something. If you're going to the Guardians game that got moved yesterday, at least you're going to have some really beautiful weather up there.
1: Yeah.
0: And I really hope your boss has understood. Like, look, I bought tickets. I thought the game was at night. They moved it to the day. I got to go support them. I bought the tickets.
1: You really think there's a boss out there?
0: Yes.
1: Okay.
0: Absolutely. You don't?
1: I don't know. I mean, you really...
0: Well, that's going to be a... You're going to have to take a... You know what I mean?
1: Yeah.
0: Is that going to be an unpaid? I mean, that's just stuff you're going to hear.
1: The answer is yes. Yeah. On a day like today,
0: like,
1: yes.
0: Yeah, if you really want to do that to me, if that makes you feel good, then I guess it's an unpaid. I'll go watch the Guardians. So good luck, Gavin Williams, on the mound, 1 o'clock on TBS. For those of you going to be at work, you know, you can find it on the radio, or I'm sure you can find some place to stream it.
1: Yeah, put in your AirPods and set your phone up on your desk while you're typing and keep it right there so you can hear.
0: YouTube TV or stream whatever TV provider.
1: I would be hard-pressed to think that employers would be upset about that. Unless you were like a nurse.
0: Like a surgeon probably shouldn't have the game on.
1: Like, they think there's certain professions, like, duh. But for the most part.
0: If I was owner of a company, I'd be like, that game better be on in my office when I get there.
1: Yeah.
0: Because I'm watching it too. Mm-hmm. That'd be a cool boss. That's why I'll never be a boss. But I'd be the fun boss.
1: I think I'd be a fun boss, too.
0: I'd be like, put it on. Let's go. Are we ordering pizza? Mm-hmm. Just get your work done, kids. Mm-hmm. Or else I'm going to pretend like I'm going to do something.
1: When I was a boss, we would do birthday lunches. And

0: they let you go home after your lunch.
1: That's a good deal.
0: Yeah.
1: That's a good deal.
0: Paid. I mean, you get the rest of the day paid.
1: Yeah. Yeah. That's a really good deal. Work the half a day after lunch. If you want to go home, it's your birthday. Go home.
0: Yeah. Go do something for yourself. Go shopping or...
1: Those little things you do for your employees, you have no idea how much they mean. Those little gestures. Hell, even a thank you. A thank you can go a long way with your employees. But, you know, it is what it is. It is what it is. I'm going to be heading off to see our friends at SARTA. I'll be doing a Facebook Live today around 11:30. Our friends at SARTA out in Hartville. I haven't been out in Hartville, and I don't even know.
0: It's a good little city.
1: What should I do in Hartville after my Facebook? Should I go get something to eat in Hartville?
0: Ooh, this is what you do. You leave, and you go over to the Hartville Flea Market and Marketplace. What day is it? It's Thursday? I think they're open on Thursdays. You go over to the Marketplace, go in the lower level, and go straight to Ada's Bakery. And get yourself pepperoni roll for lunch.
1: There's cheese in it.
0: You're right. There is.
1: Yeah. Yeah. So I can't eat that. They have a pasta or anything? Or chicken? Fried chicken?
0: Not at Ada's. Ada's is just a bakery. I'm trying to think of a good restaurant. I mean, there's like a couple little Italian places. There's a Grinders.
1: Nothing wrong with Grinders.
0: You don't like Mexican. I would tell you where to go if you liked Mexican. But you don't like Mexican.
1: No, none of that appeals to me.
0: This is actually a perfect Christian Bigglesworth afternoon. You go over to the Hartville Kitchen.
1: Okay.
0: Get yourself a table for one. Get yourself a Pepsi or Mountain Dew, whatever tickles your fancy.
1: Okay.
0: And then order mashed potatoes and the pulled chicken and noodles with the gravy all over the top and go to town.
1: Could do that. That doesn't sound terrible.
0: And they're fresh baked rolls that come out warm with butter.
1: Love me some rolls.
0: Mm-hmm.
1: I'm a big fan of rolls. Okay. I'll figure something out while I'm out there.
0: And then you can go to the bakery. I think they have a little bit of gluten-free stuff in the bakery.
1: Do they?
0: I think.
1: That'd be nice to come home with some gluten-free. Bobby, give me some brownie points.
0: Mm-hmm.
1: All right. Maybe I'll do that. But yeah, look, I'll be going live on Facebook. It'll be shortly after Downtown with the Diva ends. I'll be pretty much going right after them, live out at Facebook, with our friends at SARTA over in Hartville. They got some news for you. You're going to be talking to them a little bit. So looking forward to that. It is 9:29 on your
0: Thursday morning.
1: Coming up real soon. We got that cue to call for a chance to win Factory of Terror tickets. Factory of Terror tickets, folks. You could go there. It's one of the biggest attractions I say in Ohio, let alone Stark County.
0: It's a good time. I mean, and not only that, we're awesome. We give 4-packs. So call your friends.
1: Take 3 of your friends with you. I'm telling you, that cue to call is coming up. Right now, it's Olivia Dean, So Easy to Fall in Love on Q92.

0: por ti.
1: That's your spooky cue to call the Factory of Terror on Mahoning Road in Canton. Let's go. You could be there. Massacre on Mahoning, The Abyss, Dr. Morbidius, and The Industrial Nightmare. It's all yours for the taking. Four pack right now. Be caller number 10, 330-450-9292. Caller 10, and good luck. 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It's Dua Lipa and Physical right here on Q92.
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2: 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You're calling number 10. 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
3: 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Thank you.
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0: 9:44 on your Thursday morning. That was Harry Styles in Aperture. He, of course, is still doing his New York residency at MSG, The Garden. I keep seeing pictures of him out and about. He kind of just goes around and walks around the city.
1: Yeah, which is kind of cool. Like, can you imagine, like, literally going to the city, you're on vacation, and you're like, oh, I'm going to go to F.A. Schwartz. Oh, my gosh.
0: And he just goes out for a run.
1: Yeah.
0: Like, he's running around New York City. But I, you know what, though? In a big city like that, you probably could get lost.
1: Yeah, but I don't understand why, when he goes out for a run, it doesn't end up kind of like that scene in Rocky where all of the town's children end up following him, and they're all running behind him through the streets of New York City.
0: Yeah, it turns around like, oh, my God. What, right? Where did this come from? So I don't know if they just kind of like the people of New York City get it, and they're like, we're going to let you. Now, there's times I see, like, people are talking to him and stuff while he's walking.
1: It's New York City, though. Not all of those are locals. There's going to be a lot of people there from out of town and visiting, and I mean, good for you, man, but.
0: Hey, listen, got to get his jogging.
1: Yeah, I mean, Ed Sheeran, we've talked about that before. He does it in Detroit a lot because that's kind of his city. He's claimed that, which is great, but I do think people approach him. I just don't think he minds.
0: I don't think he minds most of the time.
1: Yeah.
0: I've seen some time, but you know what? I kind of, you got to give everyone a little bit of grace every once in a while.
1: Yeah.
0: Like sometimes these guys just don't want.
1: They're just going to live their life. They want to go get
0: and
1: a coffee.
0: That
1: without
0: one time
1: getting...
0: you catch them on camera not being 100% the nicest person in the world. And we say that's how they are with every interaction, every fan, every. Yeah. Maybe they're having a really bad day. Maybe they just lost an endorsement deal with Barbasol. You know what I mean?
1: You and Barbasol, man.
0: We're going to get them on the air.
1: Okay.
0: I just want Barbasol to run ads on Q92.
1: You're like, no, you're like this.
0: I tell Mark this all the time. I've told Mark to call him.
1: You're like this influencer that I watch on TikTok because she'll always be like, she'll be talking about something casually. And if it comes up, you'll be like, I'm going to go get my Mountain Dew. Mountain Dew, call me. Like everything she says that's a major brand, she'll be like,

0: call me.
1: Barbasol, where are we at? Q92. You want to reach the demo you want. You know what I mean?
0: We got a lot of listeners with beards, man.
1: A lot of listeners that have bicked heads.
0: That's true, too.
1: And what better to bick your head than with the
0: I didn't think about that.
1: Beautiful things of Barbasol.
0: So you get in the shower and you literally, like, shaving cream your head?
1: Yeah, make a helmet.
0: I want to see a picture.
1: Make a helmet.
0: Of just your head.
1: Yeah.
0: Right here.
1: Yeah, like, yeah, not the, yeah. Yeah. No. Make the little helmet.
0: That would be hilarious.
1: Shunk, shunk, shunk. Shunk, shunk, shunk. Shunk, shunk, shunk. Shunk, shunk, shunk. Feel for any stubble. Do a couple, you know, miss that spot. Shunk, shunk, shunk.
0: I mean, it's very similar to my leg strategy, yeah.
1: Yeah. That's kind of what I do. Make
0: shunk,
1: the helmet.
0: Shunk, shunk, feel. Shunk, shunk, shunk, feel.
1: And I like to shave the head before I wash the body.
0: Mm. Why?
1: Well, because I'm going to soap it afterwards. I want to soap it and soap the head.
0: And you want the soap to run down so that your butt crack is clean.
1: That's how we clean our butt. It's the only real way a real man cleans his butt.
0: Okay.
1: It's 9:47. Have you gone over yet and put Jonas in the comment section yet in the live video feed? Lauren, why are they not doing it? They're running out of time.
0: I don't know, but they really, really are. You have just a few moments to get over to Facebook, YouTube, and X. Find that video live stream. Give it a like in the comments. Drop a Jonas. If you do that, you could be our very last final. No, tomorrow we'll have one. Our very latest finalist for this pair of floor seats to go see Jonas Brothers Monday night in Cleveland at Rocket Arena. So go get it done.
2: 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Hi, this is Sam Berkman. Join me and Allie Kanagi and Brian Beatty Friday night from Tom Benson as the Pups at 7-1 take on the 6-2 Polar Bears. The winner takes all in the Federal League. Pregame begins at 6:30. We'll kick it off at 7. It's Camp McKinley and Jackson Friday night on Q92.
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0: Dominic Fike and Baby Doll right here on Today's Hit Music. It's Q92 952. All right, everybody. All right, you Jonas Brothers fans. You guys went over all morning. You click the like button. You put Jonas in the comment section. Boy, a lot of you really wanted to go see the Jonas Brothers.
1: Mm-hmm.
0: Or you at least wanted a chance to win this awesome prize. Floor seats to see the Jonas Brothers Monday up in Cleveland. Well, thank you to everyone that did that, whether it was on Facebook, YouTube, or X. Now it's time to hook somebody up. Lauren, let's do it.
1: All right, today we have Chelsea Dorosky.
0: Hey, Chelsea, congratulations. You're now a finalist. You're in the running. You might be getting that call from J-Dub tomorrow telling you that you're going to see the Jonas Brothers on Monday with floor seats. How awesome is that? Congratulations to you. Hey, thank you to Jordan Miller for joining the show. As always, always fun to talk to him on Thursday. Thank you guys so much. Whether you were listening, whether you were watching, we appreciate any way you were hanging out with us this morning. Hopefully we made your day better. Hopefully we got you to work, to school, or home from third shift. Made you laugh a little bit or entertained you a little bit. And we'll be back to do it all again tomorrow. And the beautiful thing is, tomorrow's Friday.
1: Thank God.
0: Tomorrow's Friday, baby. You gotta love it. So coming up here on the station, obviously, Nicolina, your Midday Diva, is in here next. And coming up at 11, it'll be time for going downtown with the Diva. Her Mike Sturdivant going to tell you everything going on around Canton this weekend. After they're done at 11:30, I'll be hopping on Facebook with our friends at Sarda over in Hartville. We got some cool announcements, some good stuff coming to Hartville with Sarda. So we're going to tell you all about that with our friends at Sarda. That'll be at 11:30 on Facebook right after Downtown with the Diva. So we have all of that. Then, of course, J-Dub will be here after that live on local radio all day long. So enjoy the day. Enjoy the weather. Go Guardians.
1: Go Guardians. 1 o'clock today.
0: Let's
1: first pitch.
0: Go Gavin Williams. Go team. Let's see if we can take the lead 2-1 in the series.
1: I think you should end the show with a very special shout out to our Cleveland Guardians.
0: Should we play it again?
1: I think you should. Just one more time.
0: I'm going to look it up right now and I'm going to play it for everyone right now.
1: That's how we'll take it. We'll take it out.
0: How else?
1: Until you get to hear from Nicolina, the Midday Diva, who's up next.
0: So good of the Guardians to remake this song.
1: Oh, so good.
0: And update it from Indians to Guardians. So here you go. We'll end it with that. Go Guardians. We'll catch you guys tomorrow morning.
2: Guardian. Beaver. It's catching fire with everyone.

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It starts from the very first inning. 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

In about less than 15 minutes, we're going downtown with the Diva and Stark Flavor. Be listening. We're going to let you know what's happening downtown and beyond. So you're going to get all your weekend plans. Plus, you're going to get a nice little local giveaway and some more spooky ranch dressing. Can I get an amen? Also, big congrats going out to our newest grand prize winner today, headed to see Olivia Rodrigo with her daughter. And actually, her name is Olivia from Uniontown. Sold out show. The only way she's getting there is Q92. Plus that hotel stay and the swag bag. Congrats to you, Olivia from Uniontown. And then let's see what happened. Last night I was busy. I went to a breast cancer research fundraiser, which was awesome. Of course, it's Breast Cancer Awareness Month. Just last weekend, I was with Making Strides of Canton for that walk. And, you know, it just continues. Funding and research continues. So shout out to Dr. Ellie. She's amazing. And then yesterday, which this was really great for our community. If you haven't seen the video yet on Facebook or on Instagram, Stark County Task has put up these amazing machines in Canton, Maslin, and Alliance. And they are health machines with items that can keep you safe and healthy. They've got wipe kits. They've got protection. They've got gun locks, Narcan, a little like, what do you call it? I'm going to call it a beauty kit, but it's not for beauty. It's like a toothbrush. Things that are necessity, but they're absolutely free. And it's for actually providing access to these items for everyone. So got to do that yesterday. Big thank you to Stark County Task. Just super amazing. Looking out for everyone in our community because everyone deserves access to all those items to stay safe, to stay healthy. You can go check out the video. We show you how to use the machines and what they look like. So that was pretty great. So thank you for that. And again, Q92 Radio on Facebook and Instagram. So it's been busy. It's been busy. More chances for you to score floor seats to Jonas Brothers. Keep listening. Today's your last day. No, actually, tomorrow's going to be your last day. 3 o'clock. We will announce the winner. More tickets to see Jonas Brothers, however. I've got a pair for you. Yes, be listening. More celebrity. If you've missed it, I am going to be Molly the Bird, the center of attention between Kelly Clarkson and the Brooklyn store Art of Play. I've got my outfit. It's going to be amazing. And because of that, I've got to give my little birdies. You're going to be hearing a lot of my bird sounds.

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0: 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Bloody
1: hell. Looking for something to do this weekend?
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3: We are back with another Halloween edition of Downtown with the Diva and Stark Flavor, which means Mike.
4: Hello.
3: More Spooky Ranch.
4: Oh, we're back all month long.
3: It'd be great if we could also hear from our original Spooky Ranch winner. Like, what are your thoughts?
4: That's true. Somebody won last week.
3: Call us. Tell us. Mike really liked it. I thought it was a little sour.
4: I did enjoy it. It does have a little tang to it. I don't know what it is, but I was using it throughout the week, so it was great. I took
3: throughout the week.
4: Yeah.
3: What did you eat? You're like putting it on your sandwiches.
4: I put ranch on. Yeah, I use ranch all the time. I'm a ranch fan.
3: Oh wow, Mike.
4: It does. It's a little. Yeah, I liked it. I thought it wasn't bad.
3: And your stomach's still weird. Okay?
4: Yeah, I'm here. I'm going strong. Going strong. It's not bad.
3: I wish you would have been sending me photos. Like,
4: I should have. I will. You know? I will. I still got a lot left. Trust me.
3: Okay. Yeah.
4: So it was a full bottle. We didn't use that much last week, but I just took it with me and we were killing it.
3: Oh, that is so great. So yeah, it's we're celebrating Halloween obviously all month here at Q92. So we've got Spooky Ranch for you every single Thursday for Downtown with the Diva and Stark Flavor.
4: Brought to you by Hidden Valley.
3: Yeah. Sponsor us.
4: Yeah. They need to.
3: They really do.
4: Level up, Hidden Valley.
3: Actually.
4: Open the pocketbooks.
3: We're not that expensive, but we should be.
4: I have no idea.
3: But, yeah, so we've got that. And we've got some fun little Halloween-esque events that are happening.
4: Things to do.
3: Like, they're starting to trickle in.
4: They are.
3: And I see a lot of people also asking about Trunk or Treat.
4: Okay.
3: So I'm going to throw that in now so they can just save the date.
4: Okay.
3: But we'll have more next week.
4: Yes.
3: We can kind of go through all of them. Does that make sense?
4: Yes.
3: Okay. All right. Let's.
4: I thought you had a particular one. You.
3: Oh,
4: were...
3: I do.
4: Okay. I was like, okay, gotcha.
3: Yeah. It's going to be the one that we are always a part of at the Stark County Fairgrounds.
4: Oh, yes.
3: So this is great because literally... it's open to the entire community. It's safe. It's all community partners. I'm talking about the sheriff's office, the fire department. It's just all community members, tons of candy, costume characters. Then there's an area with like food that you can get hot dogs, apples. Q92 is going to be there to kick it all off. And hold on, I'm getting to the date here because I have been on a world tour, so you can lock it in.
4: That's every day.
3: Yeah, every day is a world tour for me. It is happening Wednesday, October 21st. Is that next week already?
4: I think it is.
3: It will be. So yeah, that's why you need to lock this in. Wednesday next week, Stark County Fairgrounds, Trunk or Treat with the Stark County Sheriff's Office, Q92. We're going to be there and tons of other community vendors. It's happening from 4 until 7. 5 till 7 is the actual trick-or-treating. 4 until 7, you can show up. They're going to have, like I said, the food trucks, adoptable dogs, and really cool vehicles that your kids can kind of, you know, take photos with.
4: Well, that's fun.

0: interact with. So we'll see you out. Oh, there's Papa Faye. We'll see you next Wednesday. Trunk or Treat, Stark County Fairgrounds, 5 until 7. Q92 will be kicking it all off.
1: And, we should go, Papa.
0: Papa Faye. Oh my God, please, you guys,
1: take
0: dress
1: your
0: up.
1: Calendar. Mark your calendar. Whatever
0: dress
1: we call
0: up,
1: it.
0: Come and, you know, you could, and it's actually everybody comes. The whole family comes. Okay. Adults, kids, everybody.
1: I am part of their family, so.
0: So,
1: whether they like it or not.
0: Get your outfits together. Papa Faye, I know you'll be creative.
1: He always
0: okay.
1: is.
0: Okay. Tonight, if you're looking for something spooky to do.
1: I am.
0: Union Park is hosting a coven party. Basically, a little witchy night out for the ghouls.
1: Okay.
0: But you can come too, Mike. You're one of the ghouls.
1: Okay.
0: But
1: okay.
0: They're going to
1: come do the dishes.
0: Tarot card readers, spooky cocktails, a whole spread of desserts and food. I'm going to be there DJing, and that's happening from 7 until 10. You do need to buy your ticket to get in. You can visit Union Park to do that, but it's going to be super fun. Every party that we do is amazing there. Giveaways, music, come spooktacular. It's for the witches.
1: That's awesome. I'll be there at 3 o'clock for a meeting.
0: So tonight you need to be there with your witch hat.
1: I have to try to find one.
0: After
1: try
0: the
1: to chase
0: meeting,
1: one down.
0: Go to the Dollar Tree. Go to Walmart. Get yourself a witch hat.
1: Get a witch hat.
0: Actually, I have an extra one in my car you can use.
1: I got a big head. I hope it fits.
0: Yeah, you do kind of have a big head.
1: That's why I don't wear hats a lot, but it's okay.
0: Yep. First okay, you
1: problems.
0: Might need it. Yeah.
1: I need the XL version.
0: We need to get you a...
1: I know this about myself.
0: What do you call that? A custom witch hat?
1: Yeah. I should have got on that, but like...
0: Dang, we're going to need to get
1: I
0: on that for
1: got on
0: next
1: that
0: year.
1: Around like 4th of July prepped.
0: I know. You should okay. see me scrambling for Halloween. I'm like, oh my God, I'm buying like every size because I don't know what's going to fit.
1: That's what Amazon's for.
0: You don't even want to see the packages
1: send
0: at my
1: right
0: house.
1: Back.
0: At all.
1: I do love, would like to see that, actually.
0: Yeah, you would. You would.
1: But that sounds like a great time.
0: Listen, it's like I forget what I've even ordered. That's how bad it is.
1: That's all right.
0: I'm like, oh my gosh, I forgot about that.
1: You're going to find out.
0: So, okay, speaking of Halloween things to do, there's a Moonlight Market coming to Hartville.
1: Yes, tomorrow night, the Moonlight Market is back at the Hartville Marketplace and Flea Market. This community favorite event features indoor shops, outdoor shopping, food trucks, makers, and a large vintage clothing tent.
0: Oh, I wasn't sure what you were going to say.
1: Yeah, I got myself confused there on my notes. Along with live music and much more, you can check that out tomorrow night. From 5 to 9 p.m. I guess that's a wildly popular thing for the people who enjoy the marketplace.
0: I have been... Actually, you know what? I might be able to swing down.
1: Okay.
0: It is
1: fun.
0: Do a
1: little shopping.
0: Yeah, and let me tell you, if you're looking for a good price on pumpkins...
1: They got them.
0: Wow. Like, get a cart.
1: Deals.
0: Deals on wheels.
1: Pumpkin
0: wheels,
1: deals.
0: Yeah, pumpkin deals on wheels. It's super affordable,
1: go
0: but
1: get
0: yeah,
1: some cheap pumpkins.
0: You get food. There's
1: make
0: music.
1: Your own lattes.
0: It's at night.
1: And shop some vintage teas in a tent.
0: That's free to attend.
1: Yes.
0: Yeah.
1: Yes.
0: Okay.
1: Yep.
0: And then the Canton Palace Theater.
1: Yes. Lastly, Saturday night is a true Halloween tradition like no other. The Spirits of the Palace Ghost Investigation event, led by Team Spectrum, I
0: yes.
1: believe it is.
0: Yes.
1: At the Canton Palace Theater. So that is where the professionals come in and you real life ghost hunt, just like the TV shows throughout the Palace Theater. That kicks off at 11 p.m.
0: Ooh.
1: On Saturday night.
0: Ooh.
1: So people Nicolina and I age, take a nap. But for you younger people, you can do it. But if not,
0: right.
1: take a nap after that Ohio State game. You're going to need it.
0: Or just make sure you're like, go have dinner.
1: That's my bedtime.
0: Go
1: man.
0: Have a drink and like just keep staying downtown so you can just walk
1: yeah,
0: into the palace.
1: Exactly. Y'all are going to be hunting ghosts. I'm going to be in my bed curled up,
0: yeah.
1: sleeping.
0: Because if you go home, it's over.
1: Once I sit down the couch, you don't get back up. So I got to keep it moving. At 11 o'clock at night, man. Whew,
0: but it adds to the.
1: Oh, it's a great.
0: Spookiness.
1: I need to do it one year. I was talking with George yesterday. I'm like, I've never done that.
0: Oh,
1: and
0: really?
1: Keller did it one
0: Keller
1: year.
0: Keller
1: right?
0: did do it. He
1: Ryan
0: loved
1: Keller
0: it.
1: Keller did a couple years
0: he
1: ago.
0: He got like the little ghost reading meter
1: yeah, they
0: thing.
1: They give you the little thing you take around. They take it very seriously, too.
0: He brought back photos, video. So, I mean, it is a cool experience.
1: I might have to do it maybe next year. But that kicks off at 11 p.m. Tickets are very, very, very limited. They only do 30 or 35 total for the whole thing.
0: Yeah,
1: so
0: intimate.
1: There's still a couple left. So go on now to CantonPalaceTheater.org and grab them if you're interested.
0: Have you
1: and
0: ever,
1: you're awake at 11 p.m.
0: Like,
1: tomorrow
0: I
1: or
0: like,
1: Saturday night.
0: I like the palace so much that I hate to think that it's haunted. Got haunts and ghosts.

0: ghosts and spirits.
1: Has anybody ever showed you the creepy picture from like years ago somebody took when the kids? Okay.
0: No. Were the kids in the photo?
1: Mm. We're going to have to hunt that down. Well, we're going to have to get permission to hunt this down. I think it's probably okay. We'll ask Georgia.
0: They're like, why has no one ever come back to the palace?
1: We need to like put it up on the screen and let people decide for themselves. I saw it a couple years ago.

0: years. I was like, we could get it from her there, November. So we need it now. We need it in October.
1: It's out there somewhere. I bet if I really, really went back through my text messages, I'm pretty sure I could find it if they have it. We'll find out.
0: Okay.
1: If they have it handy, or if I can find it, we get the okay to show. I'm sure it's okay to show it.
0: You have an Android, right?
1: Yes.
0: Do you guys have that same thing where in your search bar you can put like keywords from the conversation and it'll pull up everything?
1: Yeah, it's just been a few years. And I'm actually thinking it might even be on an old phone. I don't know. I gotta go through and look and who sent it. But they might have it. But there's some a very weird picture that I saw that allegedly was a real thing that we'll tease it. We'll find out if we can get our hands on it and put it up next week.
0: Okay. For all things spooky, CantonPalaceTheater.org. They've got movies this month galore. And of course, also Rocky Horror Picture Show, which I will be there. And actually, one of my Amazon deliveries, I did remember, I got a Rocky Horror Picture Show shirt.
1: Okay.
0: That's got Tim Curry on it as Dr. Frankenfurter. So
1: that's actually on Saturday this year, right?
0: Yeah.
1: That's
0: on
1: nice.
0: Halloween.
1: It's awesome because they always do it on Halloween, but that's awesome. That's on Saturday this year.
0: So it'll be a whole thing.
1: We'll be talking about that the next few weeks, too.
0: Okay.
1: Because obviously people love that at the palace.
0: And don't forget, we need to dress up.
1: Yes.
0: On the last Thursday.
1: We got it.
0: Okay.
1: I'm going to search for my costume. You have 37 of them. Maybe I'll just try on one of yours.
0: I know, right? All right. So giveaway today.
1: Yes,
0: time for giveaway time. We're going to send you, keeping in the true spooky Halloween theme, Sherrodsville, Hill of Horror. We're going to send you to the Evil Elementary.
1: Dun, dun, dun.
0: At Knife Hill Terror Trail. I always want to say it like Keller.
1: What's it called? Knife Hill?
0: Knife Hill Terror Trail.
1: Hill.
0: Yeah, hill.
1: Like terrifying.
0: Yeah. They've got an indoor
1: and
0: outdoor.
1: You got to climb up a hill and there's knives?
0: Yes. It's the Hill of Horror.
1: That sounds exhausting and terrifying.
0: Yeah, my knees could never, but they are.
1: We sound so old on this show today.
0: Why do I
1: We can't climb up hills. We can't stay up past 11 o'clock. It's okay. Halloween's for the young people.
0: Fridays and Saturdays, 7 to midnight. You can go get your tickets. Visit them on Hill of Horror on Facebook. But we've got a 4-pack of tickets right now. Hill of Horror and...
1: Dun, dun, dun.
0: Spooky Ranch coming your way. So you can enjoy it like Mike all year round.
1: We got 2 more bottles in the pipeline, people.
0: Yeah, look at that. Look at that zoom in. And yes, it is actually Black Ranch.
1: It is.
0: And
1: it tastes like ranch with a little... Little Halloween tang.
0: And if you turn out the lights, the Hidden Valley glows in the dark. So give us a call right now. 330-450-9292 to win.
2: I was all but 22, I think, at the time. I'd been out on the road, lonely at night. 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His boots like glass on a sawdust floor. 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
3: Sunshine mixing with clouds through your Thursday afternoon, warming up to near 70 degrees, comfortable weather day. Overnight, scattered rain and thunderstorms moving in. Some of the rain heavy, wind gusts of 30 miles per hour, lows in the lower 60s. I am Mark J. Weather from 3 News.
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0: Q92 coming to Cleveland Monday night, burning up all over again. We've got floor seats. Be listening. You've got today. You've got a little bit of tomorrow. And then at 3 p.m., we're calling the grand prize winner. So be listening for floor seats. Coming up, I have seats to the Jonas Brothers, okay? So we got two things. We got tickets, and then we got floor tickets. I've got tickets. Be listening for your chance to win this afternoon. Also, want to send a big shout out to our girl, Olivia, from Uniontown. Scoring sold out tickets to see Olivia Rodrigo in Columbus, October 29th, with the overnight hotel stay and the swag bag. Congrats to you, Olivia. Keep listening. Jonas Brothers tickets coming up in about an hour. Also, coming up, your old school lunch. If you like the 90s, you like the 2000s, we're going to kick things off at noon.
1: For 131 years, the Massillon Tigers and the McKinley Bulldogs have gone head-to-head every football season. 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

0: not sure what's worse, you're singing or you're dancing. 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

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I am going to hook you up with a $25 gift card to Clothes Mentor so you can do some shopping for the fall. 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
1: 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Hi, this is Sam Berkman. Join me and Allie Kanagi and Brian Beatty Friday night from Tom Benson as the Pups at 7-1 take on the 6-2 Polar Bears. The winner takes all in the Federal League. Pregame begins at 6:30. We'll kick it off at 7. It's Camp McKinley and Jackson Friday night on Q92.
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5: 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Woo! 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I've been married a long time ago.

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1: 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Did I win?
0: Hey, what's going on?
1: Not much. Working.
0: Where do you work at?
1: On a farm.
0: Oh, nice. Okay. We talking fruits and vegetables, or what are you doing?
1: Remodeling.
0: Okay. You want to go do some shopping at Clothes Mentor?
1: Absolutely.
0: Okay. They got stuff for men and women. Name brand.
1: All right.
0: Low prices. 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
1: All right. 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
0: Hey there. Tell everybody your name and where you're calling from.
1: Diana in Canton.
0: All right. You want to go enjoy some Krause's Pizza?
1: Yes, I do.
0: I'm going to send you there with a $25 gift card.
1: Thank you so much.
0: And don't forget, Krause's Pizza on 30th Street. They won the Community Choice Awards for the best of the best of Stark County. So we're only going to send you to the best of the best.
1: Of course.
0: Just tell everyone.
1: Thank you so much.
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0: Today's Hit Music Q92. I'm Nicolina, your midday diva. I've got Jonas Brothers tickets for you. They will be at Rocket Arena on Monday, the Burning Up tour all over again. If you want tickets, I got you. Be listening. It's going to happen this hour. Also, I will be spilling some of the hottest celebrity next on the Q. Get up. Get on up. Pull my trigger.
1: 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We're going to have your chance to win Nickelback tickets. 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
1: Bloody hell. This tea is piping hot. Oh, spilling the tea. Nicolina, your midday diva, is spilling some of the hottest reality. The latest in celebrity gossip and drama.
2: 13-year-old Northwest, the daughter of Kim and Kanye, addresses claims that she dresses demonic. She snaps back at the people saying, "Don't judge a book by its cover." She says, "I'm not demonic, guys. Stop saying it. I'm not." On a recent TikTok live, she said, "Just because I dress this way, don't judge a book by its cover." Yeah, I wouldn't call it demonic. I would call it just, emo. That's what it is. You know, she's wearing blue hair, a lot of black clothing, and her little piercings and grill. So, just like Northwest, she says, "I don't know why you guys would put that with demonic, because I don't get that." Me neither. Me neither. We've got baby news in the celebrity world. Hilary Swank, at 52, is pregnant with baby number 3 with her husband. She shares 3-year-old twins, which means there's hope for you late in life mamas. So that means she was pregnant, 49? She gave birth at 49 to twins and now pregnant again at 52 with baby number 3. And this one releases in December. Oh my goodness. Last night was the new eps of Love is Blind Boston. I don't know. I am watching this show and just getting like gaslit by the guys. They are terrible. They are terrible. We've got men who are saying things that they're clearly uneducated on. And one of the ladies is being very nice and very calm. And then they're sitting there like, "Oh, yeah. The one dude then actually like dissed the girl he had just spoken with and she heard it. And yet she still went back to him. "I've got a real problem with her. Girl, get it together." And then, there's 2 guys on there. This part kind of blew my mind. They are major Swifties.

I'm like, are they just doing this to get the girls? Because the girls were kind of like, oh, okay, cool. But like, you shouldn't be more of a fan than the girls. I don't know. It's giving. Love is not going to happen. Okay? Love is not going to happen. So if you want to be gaslit, triggered, annoyed, and frustrated, watch Love is Blind on Netflix. That is your celebrity, always served, piping hot and fresh on Q92. And speaking of Taylor, this one's about us. It's called Cleveland. Go Guards! He

0: The Jonas Brothers, they are coming to Cleveland Monday night. We are almost there. Rocket Arena, the Burning Up Tour all over again. I've got two tickets for you right now. You're getting into the show. Give me a call, 330-450-9292.
1: This Saturday afternoon at Walsh University, the Cavs are back in action as they'll take on the Dragons of Tiffin University. 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Tiffin 4-2. Walsh is on a two-game losing streak, so they're trying to get things turned around. 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It's Walsh and Tiffin on the Q92 Sports Network.
0: Hi, it's Nicolina on behalf of the family of John and Nancy House, one of your local McDonald's owner-operators. This year, when the McKinley Bulldogs and Maslin Tigers take to the field, one team's fans will

0: have already won. 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
6: 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Coming up here in the 2 o'clock hour, let's get you in with a 4-pack of tickets to the Sharonsville Hill of Horror for Halloween. Then in the 3 o'clock hour, how would you like a 4-pack of tickets to the Akron Haunted Schoolhouse and Haunted Laboratory? Then later in the 3 o'clock hour, we'll lace you up with a pair of tickets to see the Gym Class Heroes and Lupe Fiasco at the Agora. In the 4 o'clock hour, we'll make you a finalist to see the Jonas Brothers in Cleveland with those floor seats. And in the 5 o'clock hour, we'll lace you up with more tickets to see the Jonas Brothers on Monday. Right here in the late afternoon with me, J-Dub, on today's hit music, Q92.
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2: Am I caller 10?
1: Oh my gosh, who is this?
2: This is Danielle.
1: Hi, Danielle. You want to go see the Joe Bros?
2: Yes, I do so much.
1: Oh my gosh. Okay. Have you ever seen them in concert?
2: No.
1: Never. No. Oh my God. Okay. We got to change that, girl. I'm sending you to the show.
2: Thank you so much.
1: You're going to see.
2: That's amazing. Thank you so much.
1: Who is it? Nick, Joe, and who's the other one? Kevin. We can't forget about Kevin. So yeah.
2: All dark to light.
1: Yes. You're going Monday. Rocket Arena, the Burning Up Tour all over again. And now, girl, you just got to let everybody know what's the only station sending you to see the Jonas Brothers.
2: Q92.
1: Girl, you are going to have the time of your life. And you need to keep listening. For those of you that did not get the tickets, it's okay. We still have more. J-Dub, he's got a pair of Jonas Brothers tickets for you in the 5 o'clock hour. So be listening. Also, more chances to score floor seats Monday. Q92, we got you covered, okay? Just keep listening. And actually, you know I love spooky season, so as I leave today, if you want to go to the Akron Haunted Schoolhouse and Laboratory in Akron, I'm going to send you there with a four-pack of tickets, 7 floors of hell. Call me now, 330-450-9292. I'll make you a winner. Tomorrow's Friday, baby, and someone's gonna have floor seats to the Jonas Brothers with the Q.

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0: Right here on today's Hit Music Q92. Big shout out to Olivia from Uniontown. She is the grand prize winner, taking her daughter to see Olivia Rodrigo in Columbus with the sold out show for Unraveled. And of course, she's getting that swag bag and the overnight hotel stay. Congratulations, Olivia from Uniontown, going to Olivia Rodrigo in Columbus from today's Hit Music Q92. And we got a boatload of contests to throw your way today as well. Coming up here this hour, getting you into the Sherrodsville Hill of Horror, where you and three of your friends can enjoy Knife Hill Terror Trail and the Evil Elementary. We'll get you laced up here in the 2 o'clock hour. Then in the 3 o'clock hour, Q92 is celebrating Halloween with four passes to the legendary Akron Haunted Schoolhouse and Laboratory there on Triplett Boulevard in Akron. We'll lace you up with those in the 3 o'clock hour. Then in the 4 o'clock hour, you can get in as a finalist to see the Jonas Brothers with floor seats. That's right, floor seats. And you get in as a finalist tomorrow. I'm going to pull a winner in the 3 o'clock hour. And somebody's going to get those floor seats to see the Jonas Brothers when they hit Cleveland on October 19th. And then coming up here in the 5 o'clock hour today, they're not the floor seats, but they are Jonas Brothers tickets to the show in Cleveland for the Burning Up tour all over again. So we'll get you laced up with those in the 5 o'clock hour right here on today's Hit Music Q92. Buckle in. Let's go.
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2: 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Guess what, my friend? 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
13: Sunshine mixing with clouds through your Thursday afternoon, warming up to near 70 degrees, comfortable weather day. Overnight, scattered rain and thunderstorms moving in. Some of the rain heavy, wind gusts of 30 miles per hour, lows in the lower 60s. I am Mark J. Weather from 3 News.
14: 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It is 223 in the Hall of Fame City. Currently 67 outside with Tame Impala on the Q.
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2 is Shadow. Thanks for hanging out with me in the late afternoon. You want to get in to the Sherrodsville Hill of Horror? No worries. Coming up here in about 5 minutes, you're going to be with the next one right here on today's hit music, U92.

Q92 setting you up with a 4-pack of tickets to the Sharonsville Hill of Horror, where you can check out the Evil Elementary and the Knife Hill Terror Trail. 330-450-9292. 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Again, 330-450-9292. I'm looking for caller number 10, little Olivia Dean, while you dial Q92.

0: coming back to you.
1: Halloween. Q92, hello, who are you?
2: This is Patrick.
1: Hey, Patrick, how's your day going, dude?
2: It's still going good. How are you?
1: I'm doing great, bro. Thanks for asking. Are you a big fan of haunts and the spooky season attractions?
2: 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I think the kids are even more excited than I am.
1: Well, good. 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
2: Oh, that's awesome. 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
1: You're calling number 10, my friend. 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
1: Congratulations going out to Olivia from Uniontown. She is the grand prize winner to head down to Olivia Rodrigo and her sold out Unraveled tour with her daughter. And of course, she's getting that swag bag and the overnight hotel stay. Olivia, I hope you have the time of your life. Here's Olivia Rodrigo now on the Q. I'm at a

0: Today's Hit Music Q92 is Jadub coming up. We're going to make you a big winner. Get you into the Akron Haunted Schoolhouse and Haunted Laboratory. And then later here in the 3 o'clock hour, I got those Gym Class Heroes and Lupe Fiasco tickets for the Agora on November 12th. Right here on Today's Hit Music Q92. Hang on.
1: 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We're going to have your chance to win Nickelback tickets. 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
3: 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Hi, this is Sam Berkman. Join me and Allie Kanagi and Brian Beatty Friday night from Tom Benson as the Pups at 7-1 take on the 6-2 Polar Bears. The winner takes all in the Federal League. Pregame begins at 6:30. We'll kick it off at 7. It's Camp McKinley and Jackson Friday night on Q92.
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2: Am I calling number 10?
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2: Awesome, thank you.
1: You're very welcome, thank you so much for listening. 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
2: New Philly.
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Looking for caller number 10. Let's make it you on the queue.

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4: 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I'm calling number 10?
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1: Marissa Burley from Poland, if we're calling you right now, it is some great news. Guess what, my friend? You're going to Vegas to see the New Kids on the Block.
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3: 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You guys are going to have a blast.
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7: Sunshine mixing with clouds through your Thursday afternoon, warming up to near 70 degrees, comfortable weather day. Overnight, scattered rain and thunderstorms moving in. Some of the rain heavy, wind gusts to 30 miles per hour, lows in the lower 60s. I am Mark J. Weather from 3 News.
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3: 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Let's make you a finalist right now. 330-450-9292. Again, you could win floor seats to the Jonas Brothers and the Burn It Up tour all over again, hitting Rocket Arena on October 19th, which is coming up here on Monday, y'all. Let's make you my finalist right now. 330-450-9292. While you listen to the vocal of Steve Lacy. It's Oh Yeah on Q92.

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2: 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Who are you?
3: Hello, Olivia.
2: Hi, Olivia. How's your day going?
3: Awesome.
2: Yeah, what's making your day so awesome, Olivia?
3: It's going to be even more awesome if I'm a finalist for these tickets.
2: You're putting all of your weight in being caller number 10 right now. Is that what you're saying?
3: Yeah.
2: Okay, what's a good thing you're caller number 10?
3: Oh, my God.
2: You are my finalist, which means you are now in the running for these floor seats for the Jonas Brothers and the Burn It Up tour all over again.
3: Oh, awesome. Thank you so much.
2: Where are you calling from today, girl?
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3: 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We go to Q92.

0: Brothers in Cleveland on Monday. People are trying to get these floor seats. That's all good. Coming up here, if you are a finalist tomorrow at 3 p.m., I'm going to be pulling a grand prize for somebody to get those floor seats. And oh, by the way, coming up here in the 5 o'clock hour, you know what? I'm going to make you wait. I'm going to have some more tickets. If you want to find out what those tickets are, hang on with me on Q92.
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Shout out to Olivia from Uniontown. She's the grand prize ticket winner for the Olivia Rodrigo tickets in Columbus with the swag bag and the overnight hotel stay. Olivia, hope you have the time of your life.

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0: And as a finalist for floor seats for the Jonas Brothers, this hour, I'm going to be handing out actual Jonas Brothers tickets. Hang on with me for about another 15 minutes, and these tickets will be yours. Do you want to go? We'll slice you up coming up in 15 minutes on Q92.
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8: Sunshine mixing with clouds through your Thursday afternoon, warming up to near 70 degrees, comfortable weather day. Overnight, scattered rain and thunderstorms moving in. Some of the rain heavy, wind gusts of 30 miles per hour, lows in the lower 60s. I am Mark J. Weather from 3 News.
10: Thank you, Mark Johnson. 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

If you want to go see the Jonas Brothers in Cleveland, Rocket Arena, the Burning Up All Over Again tour with special guests Magnus Burrell and Delisa. Let's make you a winner, not a finalist. Let's get you laced up with a pair of tickets right now at 330-450-9292. Jonas Brothers in Cleveland. Good luck from Q92. Let's make you caller number 10 now.

oogie, oogie, oogie, jiggle, wiggle, and dance like the roof on fire. We go drink drinks and take shots until we fall out like the roof on fire. Now, baby, get my booty naked, take off all your clothes and light the roof on fire. 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

0: you. Hello, who are you?
1: Hi, this is Summer.
0: Hi, Summer. How's your day going?
1: It's going great.
0: Summer, are you a big Jonas Brothers fan?
1: I am.
0: Summer, what would you do for Jonas Brothers tickets?
1: I'd go absolutely crazy.
0: No, well, you don't have to because you're caller number 10.
1: Oh my gosh, thank you.
0: You're going to see the Jonas Brothers on Monday in Cleveland. Where are you calling from today, Summer?
1: Oh, I'm calling from Yorksville right now, but I live in Alliance.
0: All right. Well, from Alliance to Yorksville and everyone listening, tell everybody who just laced you up with tickets to see the Jonas Brothers on Monday in Cleveland.
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1: Marissa Burley from Poland, if we're calling you right now, it is some great news. Guess what, my friend? You're going to Vegas to see the New Kids on the Block.
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3: 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I'm so glad. You guys are going to have a blast.
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1: Wet weather moving in beginning tonight. Scattered showers and storms are likely. Our low 61, windy degrees. Friday, more scattered rain showers, still windy, gust to near 40 miles per hour, falling temps into the 50s. I am Mark J. Weather from 3 News.
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0: it's Lauren with the Q92 Morning Show. Wake up with us on your Friday morning. We're going to have your chance to win Nickelback tickets. Plus, we've got tickets to the Haunted Schoolhouse and Laboratory. We're getting a finalist for those Jonas Brother floor seats. And it's a free Advice Friday. 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
2: This Saturday afternoon at Walsh University, the Cavs are back in action as they'll take on the Dragons of Tiffin University. The Cavaliers come in with a record of 4-2. Tiffin 4-2. Walsh is on a 2-game losing streak, so they're trying to get things turned around. 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The kickoff at noon. It's Walsh and Tiffin on the Q92 Sports Network.
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5: Wet weather moving in beginning tonight. Scattered showers and storms are likely. Our low 61, windy degrees. Friday, more scattered rain showers, still windy, gust to near 40 miles per hour. Falling temps into the 50s. I am Mark J. Weather from 3 News.
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0: This Saturday afternoon in Columbus, the Mount Union Purple Raiders will make the trip south to take on the Capital Comets. Hi, everybody. This is Sam Berkman, the voice of Mount Union football. The Purple Raiders will take on Capital. Both teams come in with a record of 3-2. You can join myself and my partner, Ryan Bevere, from the home of the Comets Saturday afternoon. We'll kick it off at 1:30. It's Mount Union and Capital, a big battle in the OAC, coming up on AM 1310 WDPN.
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